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10: Hi, I'm Phoebe Humphrey. Tougher gambling reform and a gas export tax is expected to dominate discussion at Labor's national conference. The three-day event kicks off in Adelaide today with 400 delegates to vote on amendments. The PM's AI pitch and the AUKUS deal also tipped to be up for debate. Pauline Hanson has come under fire for her comments about domestic abuse. The One Nation leader appeared on radio claiming it's a two-way street. Labor Minister Jason Clare telling the ABC this morning Pauline is also against paid domestic violence leave.
11: I think when people hear these comments, if they're thinking about voting for Pauline Hanson, they think, hang on, I didn't sign up for that.
10: More than 30,000 Victorian teachers are walking off the job today as part of their drawn-out pay and conditions fight with the state's government. Australia's housing boom is officially over, according to this morning's latest Domain report. It shows house prices across the combined capitals fell by 1.4% in the June quarter, with the biggest drops in Sydney, Melbourne and Canberra. The group's chief economist, Nicola Powell, says it's the result of shifting pressures on demand.
12: Three rate hikes this year, really tempering borrowing capacity. We've also got weak consumer sentiment as well, and that is further constraining buyer activity. And of course, on top of this, we've got policy changes to property taxation.
10: And a Julie Andrews documentary is in the works. Disney Plus has revealed it's developing a doco about the Mary Poppins and Sound of Music star's life and career. It's tipped to come out next year.
9: Sharky Sports Bar, your front row seat to live sport.
10: In sport, Australia's flag bearers for the Commonwealth Games have been named, with pole vaulter Nina Kennedy to lead our athletes out on the arena at tomorrow's opening ceremony in Glasgow, while swimmer Tim Hodge will carry the King's baton. Collingwood Steel Sidebottom looks set to hang up the boots at the end of this season. The 35-year-old two-time premiership star will reportedly talk to the club over the next fortnight. The Pies face the Crows tonight, and round 21 of the NRL kicks off between the Eels and Panthers. That's the latest news and sport.
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14: For the Eastern Air Peninsula, partly cloudy today. Medium chance of showers near the coast. Slight chance elsewhere. Winds tending southerly 15 to 25 kilometres an hour. Cleve expecting 13. Kimber also 13. For the lower Air Peninsula, cloudy. Slight chance of a shower. Winds south to southwesterly 15 to 25 kilometres an hour. Becoming light later. Coffin Bay 15 degrees. Cummins and Port Lincoln getting up to 14.
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0: 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Hey, how would you like to pick up some money? I'm talking about over $600, and all you got to do is tell us what the noise is. Yes, we've got a little noise. We play it. You tell us what it is. That's how it works. And it goes up $5 per day. And the jackpot, as I said, is over $600 at the moment. So join Rez tomorrow morning around 7:50 for your chance to grab that cash. 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

0: 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Almost 11 o'clock, national news and sport on the way for you shortly in the next hour. Sam Federer teams up with Olivia Dean. Also got something lined up from Somber for you. 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
6: Hi, I'm Phoebe Humphrey. Labor's national conference is kicking off in Adelaide with gas and gambling up for discussion. The federal government is also announcing a boost for thousands more healthcare students who will receive up to $338 a week when on placement from July next year. Education Minister Jason Clare telling Nine this is an investment in the future.
7: We're expanding that to another 10 professions on the front line of our health service. Jobs like AMBOs, psychologists, pharmacists, these are the people who, when you ring 000, they come to your rescue.
6: Victorian teachers are on strike today after rejecting the latest pay offer from the state's government. More than 30,000 have walked off the job and are marching through Melbourne's CBD, demanding for better pay and working conditions. The US has launched another wave of strikes on Iran. Central Command claims they're hitting Iranian military targets. It follows Donald Trump issuing a tit-for-tat threat to Tehran, threatening to blow up a bridge or power plant for every ship struck in the Strait of Hormuz. Australia has ranked one of the best countries in the world for quality of life. A global study has found Australia joins the Netherlands and Singapore, enjoying the greatest well-being, health and access to quality healthcare, the main drivers. And it looks like Barbie may have purchased her real-life dream house. There's reports actress Margot Robbie has splurged $28 million on a luxury Gold Coast hinterland estate that features a pool, tennis court and stables.
5: Ampol Hallett Place. Best takeaway curries in town. Phone orders and takeaway.
6: In sport, the Eels and Panthers go head-to-head tonight to kick off round 21 of the NRL. Mitch Moses returns from a corked thigh for the Eels, while Penrith star Dylan Edwards has been ruled out. The ladder leaders have only won one of their past four games. Panther Blaise Talungi isn't shying away from their recent form.
8: Results haven't been the best past month, I guess, but, you know, like I said, we're still positive.
6: And Hawthorn's Mitch Lewis has signed a new four-year deal to remain at the club until the end of 2030. Tonight, the Crows host the Pies. That's the latest news and sport.
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10: Arno Bay first up. Next tide is a low tide at 12.07 tonight of 0.59 of a metre. A high tide at 10.22 tomorrow morning of 1.48 metres. Tumby Bay, we have a low tide at midnight of 0.65 of a metre and a high tide at 10.10 tomorrow morning of almost 1.5 metres. For Sharinga Beach, low tide 11.14 this morning of 0.89 of a metre, a high tide at 2.45 this afternoon of 0.97 of a metre. And for Port Lincoln, pretty much no movement in the tide, with the low tide coming up at 12.59 this afternoon of 1.06 metres, a high tide at 2.14 of 1.07 metres.
5: 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Weather Watch.
10: For the Eastern Air Peninsula, partly cloudy today. Medium chance of showers near the coast. Slight chance elsewhere. Winds tending southerly, 15 to 25 kilometres an hour. Cleve expecting 13. Kimber also 13. For the Lower Air Peninsula, cloudy. Slight chance of a shower. Winds south to southwesterly, 15 to 25 kilometres an hour. Becoming light later. Coffin Bay, 15 degrees. Cummins and Port Lincoln getting up to 14.
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0: That is Ariana Grande at Magic 89.9. And I hate that I made you love me. 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

0: 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Don't you hate a know-it-all? It's Ray here. G'day. Hey, Lucky Fiver, it's up to over $700. 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We reveal the day's $5 note serial number. 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And if you've got it, well, make sure you get in contact with us. You can drop into the station if you like. We're at 69 Liverpool Street. Or you can just give us a call. 8682-5000. 8682-5000. 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

0: It's Magic 89.9, EP's hit music station. One of my wife's favourite songs there. That's Ace of Base and All That She Wants as we come up towards 12 o'clock. My favourite part of the day, because in the next hour we've got the throwback lunch with music like this. In Vegas. Yeah, Wang Chung. In a dance hall days. Yeah, Bowling for Soup. We're all at 1985 for ya. Hey, how you doing? Sorry you can't get through. I don't believe the name and your number. Yeah, I haven't heard this one for like ever. It's De La Soul, taking you back to the early 90s and Ring, Ring, Ring. That's all coming up in the next hour at Magic 89.9, the EP's hit music station.
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9: Hi, I'm Phoebe Humphrey. The Prime Minister has taken to the stage at Labor's National Conference in Adelaide. Around 3,000 people will attend the three-day event, including 400 delegates who will discuss contentious policy issues, including a gas export tax and tougher gambling reform. Anthony Albanese says the party can continue delivering real change.
10: The responsibility to continue helping people under pressure, the responsibility that we have to guide our nation through this time of significant global uncertainty.
9: He's also announced the federal government will set up a Fair Work Court to help resolve workplace relation disputes. Australia's unemployment rate has remained steady at 4.4%. More than 76,000 jobs were added to the economy last month, most of them part-time, but there were also more people looking for work. Melbourne's CBD has turned into a sea of red T-shirts as thousands of teachers go on strike. More than 30,000 have walked off the job for a second time in 4 months, demanding better pay and working conditions from the Victorian government. The US has signed a nuclear deal with Saudi Arabia. The 30-year agreement allows the Gulf Kingdom to build nuclear reactors as part of its civil nuclear program and to enrich uranium. But some US politicians fear it could lead to the development of nuclear weapons. And the gallery at the centre of that infamous Louvre heist has finally reopened 9 months after millions of dollars worth of jewels were stolen.
8: Sharky Sports Bar, your front row seat to live sport.
9: In sport, green and gold pride will be on full display tomorrow as Aussie sporting stars Nina Kennedy and Tim Hodge lead our Commonwealth Games team into the opening ceremony in Glasgow. Reigning pole vault champ Kennedy will fly the flag for Australia, while Paralympic swim star Hodge will carry the baton. And Justin Langer appears to have been snubbed for England's vacant head coaching role of the men's test team. There were reports the former Aussie batter was a leading contender to replace Brendan McCullum, but he hasn't been called in for interviews with the England and Wales cricket board. That's the latest news and sport.
8: For years, West Coast Youth and Community Support has been empowering young people, individuals and families to achieve positive outcomes and brighter futures. This year, Share On Air is helping them purchase a new 12-seater bus through our online auction. 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
12: For lower west coastal waters, winds southerly 15 to 20 knots, decreasing to around 10 knots in the late evening. Seas around 1 metre. The swell southwesterly 3 to 4 metres. For central coastal waters, winds south to southwesterly 15 to 20 knots, seas 1 to 1.5 metres. The swell southwesterly 3 to 4 metres. Spencer Gulf coastal waters, winds southerly 15 to 20 knots, seas around 1 metre, increasing to 1.5 metres south of Port Neal to Port Victoria. The swell south to southwesterly 1 to 1.5 metres, increasing 1.5 to 2.5 metres.
11: 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Weather Watch.
12: For the Eastern Air Peninsula, partly cloudy today. Medium chance of showers near the coast. Slight chance elsewhere. Winds tending southerly 15 to 25 kilometres an hour. Cleve expecting 13. Kimber also 13. For the lower Air Peninsula, cloudy. Slight chance of a shower. Winds south to southwesterly 15 to 25 kilometres an hour. Becoming light later. Coffin Bay 15 degrees. Cummins and Port Lincoln getting up to 14.
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12: Okay, let's throw back. We've got Stone Temple Pilots to come, DB Boulevard on the way, De La Soul as well, and something from Bowling for Soup. It is the Throwback Lunch. It's thanks to Macca's. Don't Macca's walk, Macca's run to the all-new Deluxe Sausage and Egg McMuffin. Wang Chung to get us started. This is Dance All Days.

0: And the throwback lunch of Magic 89.9, the EP's hit music station. There's the Stone Temple Pilots. We heard Interstate Love Song. DB Boulevard's Point of View. Haven't heard that for a while. De La Soul's Ring, Ring, Ring. Bowling for Soup with 1985. And Wang Chung with the Dance Hall Days. It is the throwback lunch. Hope you enjoyed it. It's all thanks to Macca's Coffee Blend, which is worth making a bit of a detour for. Smoother, richer, and available on the all-day menu.
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1: Ladies and gents, this is the moment you've waited for. 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

0: 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That is Oliver Tree and Robin Schulz there, and Miss You. Getting close to 1 o'clock, national news and sport on the way for you shortly in the next hour. Your chance to pick up some money. It's the Lucky Fiver with over $700 on the line. That's all coming up for you soon. Nothing's gonna
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20: Hi, Harrison Preeve. The Prime Minister has addressed a rise in support for One Nation in his address at Labor's National Conference in Adelaide. He's taken aim at Pauline Hanson's monoculture comments, concluding his speech by stating Labor has learnt from and supports multiculturalism.
21: We have been enriched by people of every faith and background and tradition, just like Australia. We have gained and grown from their ideas and their energy, and every bit as importantly, from their loyalty to our shared values.
20: Well, the AMA is pleased the federal government has extended prac payments to more uni courses. It doesn't understand why medical students have been ignored. The PM announcing today another 10 health disciplines, including physio and psychology, will receive around $338 per week while on placement from July next year. President Dr. Danielle McMullen says med students do around 2,000 hours of unpaid work, and she wants the government to reconsider. Thousands of Victorian teachers are today marching towards State Parliament, more than 30,000 walking off the job for a second time in 4 months. Their union insists it's not just about pay, but school funding and working overtime. And the house at the centre of an Australian classic is set to become a castle once more. The Victorian home used in the 1997 film The Castle has won council approval to become a family home again. It was recently relocated from Melbourne to Beechworth.
19: Ampol Hallett Place. Best takeaway curries in town. Phone orders and takeaway.
20: Another signing boost for Hawthorn with Mitch Lewis putting pen to paper, the key forward committing to a new 4-year deal to remain at the club until the end of 2030. It comes after teammate Jack Gunston extended his stay by another year. Round 20 begins tonight in Adelaide, where the Crows tackle the Pies. And round 21 of the NRL kicks off tonight with a battle between Penrith and Para. The Panthers will be without star fullback Dylan Edwards, while the Eels welcome back skipper Mitch Moses.
19: Will and Woody are bringing the tunes. And just a little trouble. 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Will and Woody, weekdays from 5 on Magic.
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19: 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Weather Watch.
12: For the lower EP, staying clear this afternoon. Tomorrow's forecast, mostly sunny as well and 15 degrees there. For the eastern EP, staying clear today. Tomorrow looks good as well to see at the working week in 13. But some showers might be here by the weekend for the EP. Full forecast, magic899.com.au.
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0: It's the Kid Laroi on Magic 89.9, the EP's hit music station. And stay. Good afternoon, Lee Dixon. We're one day closer to the weekend, and that feels pretty good to me. I've wheeled in some bangers for you today. Tame Impala in minutes. Outkast shortly. Get your words together, Lee. Hey Ya. Bryan Adams too. Mostly sunny for the rest of this afternoon. We've got 14 degrees at the moment in Port Lincoln. The Eastern EP is on a balmy 13. Magic 89.9, hang right there. I've got our lucky fiver serial number coming up for you in minutes.
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1: Okay, how would you like $715 in cold hard cash? Yeah, I think you're nodding. Yeah, we all are. We're all in agreement that that'd be okay on a Thursday, Arvo. $715 in cold hard cash up for grabs with our lucky fiver. 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Today's is EJ160629064. 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EJ160629064. 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

0: 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There's Fergie. News headlines are coming up next for 2 o'clock, and South Australia police have arrested and charged a man from Adelaide's northern suburbs for the production and possession of AI-generated child exploitation material. Just one of the items we're following next to the news at Magic.
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18: Hi, Harrison Preeb. Anthony Albanese has officially announced the federal government will expand its practical placement payments, supporting the next generation of healthcare workers. An additional 10 university courses, including physio and psychology, will receive around $338 per week while on placement from July next year. The PM says it'll deliver more cost of living relief.
19: This is real help with the cost of living for tens of thousands of Australians and a real investment in the healthcare workers of tomorrow.
18: The latest unemployment figures are out, holding steady at 4.4% for the month of June. That's despite the number of unemployed people rising by 13,000, 76,000 finding work during the month, mostly part-time. Tens of thousands of Victorian teachers have flooded the streets of Melbourne, rallying for better pay and conditions. It's after they rejected the government's latest offer of a 28.3% pay rise over 4 years. Teachers aren't budging from their original demand of 35%. And a digital clock has been unveiled in Brisbane's Queen Street Mall, officially launching the six-year mark until the 2032 Olympics. The installation, previously featuring in cities like Beijing before 2008 and Paris before the 2024 Games.
2: Sharky Sports Bar, your front row seat to live sport.
18: Carlton is yet to decide whether Harry Mackay will face the Suns this weekend. The Blues key forward managing a minor meniscus tear in his knee suffered last week against Collingwood.
10: So Harry will be assessed today. We'll not take a cautious approach, but we'll set him up in terms of being able to get through training, and we'll make a call on his fitness after that.
18: Interim coach Josh Fraser there. Action kicks off tonight in Adelaide with the Crows up against Collingwood. Round 21 of the NRL kicks off tonight with the Eels hosting the Panthers. Dylan Edwards has been ruled out for Penrith after suffering a nasty cut against the Broncos. Thomas Jenkins shifting to fullback for his 50th game.
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2: 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Weather Watch.
0: For the lower EP, staying clear this afternoon. Tomorrow's forecast, mostly sunny as well and 15 degrees there. For the eastern EP, staying clear today. Tomorrow looks good as well to see at the working week in 13. But some showers might be here by the weekend for the EP. Full forecast, magic89.9.com.au.
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3: 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Every drop is a waterfall. 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

0: 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That was Delta Goodrum with Hologram. Good afternoon, Lee Dixon, keeping you company. We're back at Sharkies tomorrow. Keep that in mind for Cher on Air. As far as the tunes go, Nico and Vince in minutes. Chili Peppers before 3. And around 20 minutes away, G Flip. 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

0: 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There goes Red Hot Chili Peppers, Under the Bridge. Good afternoon, Lee here. We're back at Sharkies again tomorrow afternoon. 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

0: 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News headlines are coming up for you shortly, and making headlines around our state, the Education Minister says that the government's going to hit pause on the compulsory acquisition of Wok the Duck, a restaurant at Mount Barker that was going to be compulsory required to make way for a new school, but it seems that the pause button's been hit on that. More headlines are coming up for you next. And then after 3 o'clock, hang about because your favourite music continues. Len, Harry Styles and Kenny Loggins make the bill. That's after the news of Magic.
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14: Afternoon, Harrison Preeb. New South Wales Fair Trading is taking online clothing retailer Bondi United to court, alleging it misled consumers about supporting victims of the Bondi terror attack. The watchdog alleging the company falsely claimed proceeds from merchandise sales would help victims and their families. The federal government is creating a new Fair Work Court. Prime Minister Anthony Albanese says it will help resolve workplace relations disputes in consultation with the Fair Work Commission.
15: It will resolve disputes faster and at lower costs for both workers and employers. Good for workers, good for business, good for the country.
14: Workers and employers will be able to give feedback about the court before it's officially set up. Outback wrangler Matt Wright has represented himself in federal court as part of a civil lawsuit over the death of his co-star in 2022. He's told the judge he's had to play catch-up after his release from prison in May as the complex case heads closer to trial. His co-star's widow Danielle Wilson brought forward the lawsuit with a mediation set to return in September. And you won't need to pack the neck pillow on Emirates flights anymore. The airline has launched the first built-in padded neck rest in economy class. They'll be installed on all A350s by the end of this year, the rest of the fleet to follow.
1: Ampol Hallett Place. Best takeaway curries in town. Phone orders and takeaway.
14: Latrell Mitchell has no clear return date as he deals with ongoing injuries. The South Star seeing a neurologist after a back injury led to calf troubles, leaving him sidelined since round 11. Coach Wayne Bennett rubbishing suggestions for injury-related clauses to be included in contracts.
16: Terrible idea. Not interested in it. Well, it's just a bit of misfortune that creates that problem. You either got a contract or you haven't, you're not going to make one up to how many games you play or something like that. That's not going to happen.
14: And in AFL, Adelaide's Tex Walker likely to reach a milestone in this evening's clash against Collingwood. Tex just one goal short of reaching 700 goals for his career.
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0: Arno Bay, next low tomorrow morning, 12:07 a.m, 0.59 of a metre. Next high later on tomorrow morning at 10:22, 1.48 metres. Tumby Bay, next low tomorrow morning at midnight at 0.65 of a metre. Next high tomorrow morning, 10:10, 1.48 metres. Sheringa Beach, next low tide tonight, 9:52, 0.45 of a metre. High tide tomorrow morning, 10:45, 1.05 metres. And Port Lincoln, your next low is 11:07 tonight, 0.54 of a metre. And high tide tomorrow morning, 9:46, 1.31 of a metre. More at magic899.com.au.
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0: For the lower EP, staying clear this afternoon. Tomorrow's forecast, mostly sunny as well and 15 degrees there. For the eastern EP, staying clear today. Tomorrow looks good as well to see at the working week in 13. But some showers might be here by the weekend for the EP. Full forecast, magic89.9.com.au.
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0: 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Banners before four. Michelle Williams from Destiny's Child, 46 today. They're coming up with Jumpin' Jumpin' at Magic.
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0: 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Arrested Development of People Every Day. Name That Noise back for a Friday edition tomorrow morning at 10 to 8. All thanks to our friends at Lincoln Fresh Fruit and Veg. Lunch on the go. Fresh cold rolls, wraps, sangers made daily. And tomorrow's cash jackpot, $615. If you'd like to win it, hopefully you can name that noise. 10 to 8 tomorrow. We know that it's not a food chopper. If that was on your list of guesses, scribble that one out because it ain't. Name That Noise back tomorrow morning, 10 to 8 with Rears. All thanks to Lincoln Fresh Fruit and Veg and Magic 89.9. We'll play Benson Boone's Time of My Life next.
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0: 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There goes Nelly Furtado's Turn Off the Light. We'll go to news next. Apparently, Reggie from Big Brother, yeah, she's been knocked back for a job at Subway. That's one of the news items for this Thursday afternoon. We'll get you up to date with the headlines next. Check your weather. And then the EP's favourite hits continue. After four, Teddy Swims, Dinah King and Katy Perry make the cut.
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12: Hi, Harrison Preeve here. Australia's housing market has entered a downturn for the first time in 3 years, driven by sharp declines in Sydney and Melbourne. Domain's June quarter report shows combined capital, city house and unit prices fell by more than 1%. Spokesperson Nicola Powell says issues such as interest rate hikes and changes to property tax are having an impact.
13: One of the broad themes we saw Australia-wide was a softening of unit prices across most of our capital cities. And I do think that that might be that signal that investors are now just sitting on the sidelines.
12: Tens of thousands of healthcare students are expected to pocket around $338 per week as the federal government expands its practical placement payments. 10 new professions, including physio and speech pathology, will be able to access them from July 1st next year. Prime Minister Anthony Albanese announcing the news at Labor's national conference today. Victorian teachers haven't ruled out another strike, with thousands walking off the job today fighting for better pay and conditions. It's the third major strike after nearly a year of failed negotiations, sticking firm on their demand for a 35% increase over 3 years. The state government's latest offer of a 28.3% rise over 4 years was rejected earlier this week. And Kmart has unveiled plans to ditch its controversial middle-of-store checkout checkouts as part of a new expansion. The retail giant rolling out a new store format, which will see checkouts move to front of the store, as well as expanding its women's wear, beauty and home areas.
1: Ampol Hallett Place. Best takeaway curries in town. Phone orders and takeaway.
12: Well, it's a happy team at Hawthorn. The club locking in Mitch Lewis and Jack Gunston to new contracts. Coach Sam Mitchell is stoked to keep their attacking weapons.
7: I did give you a couple of clues last week, but none of you believe me. So, no, please we can get a strong front half together.
12: And Melbourne Storm has given one of its stars the go-ahead to explore options with PNG. Cameron Munster granted permission while he's out injured to negotiate with the Chiefs ahead of the November 1 transfer window.
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0: For West Coast waters, southerly 15 to 20 knots, decreasing to about 10 knots late this evening, seas 1 to 1.5 metres, swell southwesterly 3 to 4 metres. Central coast waters, south to southwesterlies 15 to 20 knots, seas 1 to 1.5 metres and a swell southwesterly 3 to 4 metres. Spencer Gulf waters, southerly 15 to 20 knots, seas around a metre, increasing to 1, 1.5 metres south of Port Neal to Port Victoria, swell south to southwesterly 1 to 1.5 metres, increasing to 1.5 to 2.5 metres. 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
0: For the lower EP, staying clear this afternoon. Tomorrow's forecast, mostly sunny as well and 15 degrees there. For the eastern EP, staying clear today. Tomorrow looks good as well to see at the working week in 13. But some showers might be here by the weekend for the EP. Full forecast, magic899.com.au.
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0: Magic 89.9, the EP's hit music station. Good afternoon, Lee Dixon. Rise up with Riz tomorrow morning from 6. He's back on deck with all of your favourites. And it's nearly the weekend. How good is that? Stand by. Shawn Mendes in a couple of ticks. 'Cause I know I can treat you better. Choir Boys before 5. Samba's back. Then it's Will and Woody in for the drive home from 5 on Magic 89.9.
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0: 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We are getting ever so close to knockoff time. We're back at Sharkies tomorrow afternoon from 3. 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So we're helping them raise some cash with a bit of fun at Sharkies on a Friday. 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And if you want more information, or you'd like to make a bid on one of the raffle item of the auction items that we've got on our online auction at the moment, magic89.9.com.au. 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And coming up next, Olivia Rodrigo's Stupid Song on the home of Riz. He's back, rising up tomorrow.
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0: 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That's where I leave you for today. I'll get to put a scribble on that page, and we'll do it all again tomorrow, but only for a short amount of time, because we are back at Sharkey's tomorrow afternoon. Hope you can join us for Share on Eyre, raising much-needed money for our friends at West Coast Youth and Community Support, trying to help along by getting that 12-seater bus. All right, more on that tomorrow. News is next. 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
23: Afternoon, Harrison Preeve. Labor has announced plans for a Fair Work Court to speed up settlements when it comes to things such as wage theft. It's one of the items unveiled at the party's conference in Adelaide. Employment Minister Amanda Wishworth says it might sound familiar.
24: The Keating government set up the court in 1994, particularly to help resolve some enterprise bargaining issues. Of course, John Howard abolished that court.
23: Origin has confirmed there's been unauthorised access and disclosure of some customers' data. We first heard of the breach yesterday, but now the energy company admits the last four digits of a credit card or the last four digits of a bank account may have been accessed alongside a name, address and date of birth. It's still trying trying to confirm the exact number of customers impacted. Well, the chance of a rate rise has increased with strong employment data smashing expectations. Data today shows 76,000 jobs were created in June, well above the consensus expectations at around 15,000. But employment remains steady at 4.4%. Markets now tipping in a 32% chance of a rate rise in August and are almost certain we'll see one before the end of the year. And one of the nation's most wanted fugitives won't be extradited from Greece to face trial over an alleged 1999 Sydney nightclub murder. A Greek court rejecting Australia's request to extradite 56-year-old James Dalamanangas, ruling the alleged offence falls outside the country's statute of limitations.
22: Sharky Sports Bar, your front row seat to live sport.
23: Essendon's Nate Caddy has been given the all clear after experiencing an elevated heart rate against GWS. The 21-year-old checked over in hospital before being released last Sunday. Interim coach Dean Solomon says he's been able to resume training.
0: They said there's no risk, obviously, with what happened, and he's fully good to go. So, I trust our medical staff and Nate's in a good headspace as well.
23: And Broncos and Origin star Gamet Shibasaki has officially locked in his future. After plenty of speculation, it's been confirmed the premiership-winning centre has inked a two-year deal with the Perth Bears from 2027.
22: He's got your tunes, laughs, and just enough chaos to kickstart your day. 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
13: For the lower EP, staying clear this afternoon. Tomorrow's forecast, mostly sunny as well and 15 degrees there. For the eastern EP, staying clear today. Tomorrow looks good as well to see at the working week in 13. But some showers might be here by the weekend for the EP. Full forecast, Magic 89.9.

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0: Yes, it is Wheel of Woody for you. I hope you're having a wonderful drive home. What's the dumbest thing you've bought off Amazon? Or if you can, of course, text us. Woody, I think we've just, let's be honest, mate, I think we've just maybe scratched the surface of your purchases. I still think you've got a few in the closet that you're not going to actually admit on air.
1: 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You honestly forget some, Will. Now, button pusher Tommy, you've made a dumb purchase on Amazon.
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16: Hi, it's Harrison Preeve. Origin Energy has confirmed customer data has been accessed in its cybersecurity breach. Hackers obtaining information including names, addresses, dates of birth, phone numbers and account details. The company says only the last four digits of affected credit cards or bank accounts were accessed. Customers impacted are being contacted. The AMA wants medical students included in the government's changes to prac payments. The Prime Minister announcing from July next year another 10 uni courses will be given an allowance while on prac, including physio and psychology. President Dr. Danielle McMullen says it makes zero sense not to include med students. Tens of thousands of Victorian teachers, principals and school support staff have marched through to State Parliament in their third major strike this year. It's after the government's latest offer of a 28.3% pay rise over 4 years was rejected, with teachers holding out for a 35% wage increase over 3 years. They're also demanding better working conditions and funding for schools. Australia's housing boom is officially over, with a drop in house and unit prices for the June quarter. And a warning for those seeking out weight loss jabs, the regulator warning they can cause a rare but permanent blindness. A new safety alert's been issued for GLP-1 drugs, the TGA urging users who experience any vision loss to seek out medical treatments immediately.
15: Ampol Hallett Place. Best takeaway curries in town. Phone orders and takeaway.
16: In the AFL, Collingwood is searching for its sixth straight victory tonight against the Crows in Adelaide. The Pies will carry extra motivation into the clash, with veteran Jordan Ngoi playing his 200th and Isaac Quainer notching game 150. The Eels and Panthers to meet in Para tonight to kick off round 21 of the NRL. Mitchell Moses returns from a cork thigh for the Eels, while Penrith will be without star fullback Dylan Edwards. And just one sleep to go before the Comm Games opening ceremony in Glasgow. Pole vaulter Nina Kennedy has been named as Australia's flag bearer, while para athlete Tim Hodge will carry the King's baton.
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17: To tomorrow's forecast, and on the eastern Eyre Peninsula, a cloudy one with a slight chance of a shower and some light winds, with overnight temperatures tonight falling to between 1 and 6, with daytime temperatures tomorrow reaching around 14. On the lower Eyre Peninsula, a cloudy one with a slight chance of a shower with some light winds becoming west to southwesterly, 15 to 20 kilometres per hour in the middle of the day, then becoming light in the late afternoon, with overnight temperatures tonight falling to between 3 and 7, with daytime temperatures tomorrow reaching around 15.

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0: It's Will and Woody. I really hope you're having a wonderful drive home. Woodrow, brought to you by Yui. The inspiration for a lot of stuff this week has been Barnaby Joyce yelling at his dog during an interview, which has led to a whole bunch of people questioning whether or not there was actually a dog there or whether he was just dodging questions with the help of an imaginary dog. This is, you know, and the next evolution of this is that he then has gone on to explain what his dog sounded like while he was doing the interview. And here is him imitating the sound of his own dog during the interview. Now, look, he's a professional. I mean, you can say what you like about Barnaby, but at the end of the day, it's a genius tactic to pretend when you get asked a curly question that there's something distracting you that needs attention, then you dodge the question. Yeah. Okay. So what you and I are going to do, we're allowed to ask each other two questions, right? Two questions each. And we are allowed to basically bark like a dog. We have to imitate Barnaby's dog in order to get out of one question. But you can only use the Barnaby dog get out of jail free card once.
1: Okay.
0: The two questions.
1: I'm a pretty open book, Will. What if I just
0: answer the other question?
1: What if I just choose to answer both questions? Because I'm, you know, I've got nothing to hide.
0: Well, okay. Well, you can go first then if you like.
1: So, as in, I ask questions or I receive?
0: Oh, well, I can ask. I'll ask you the first question.
1: Okay. All right.
0: If you're feeling like you're an open book.
1: Yeah, I'm completely open. Fire away. I've got nothing to hide. Nothing.
0: Which reality star did you claim to have a sick day for? So that we didn't have to interview. With a quick bark.
1: What? What's that?
0: Very quick bark.
1: There's a real dog here. Okay.
0: Quick bark.
1: So you. So
0: just to confirm, I get a free shot.
1: What's interesting here is that off air you said, mate, don't take it too seriously. But it's like, obviously, I don't want to call
0: that
1: anything.
0: That wasn't serious?
1: Serious. Yeah,
0: that
1: sure. Okay.
0: Was that serious?
1: What's that? What's that? I can't hear you. Oh, we're breaking up. Have we lost connection? Okay, my question to you. I'm immediately trying to reframe my questions because mine were fun.
0: That was fun.
1: Yeah. Sorry, I was just looking for my notes. Which?
0: Really thinking.
1: Which Logie winning host had a massive go at you at the Logies one night because of an indiscretion that you did publicly on this radio show, and I was completely against it, can I just say? Glad that came to me. I'm glad that came to me. Why are we doing this? This is so dumb. Why are we doing it? Why did you... We're bringing each other down.
0: There it is.
1: You know, Denya's over it now as well. Like, don't even worry about it.
0: I was tempted. I was very tempted. I think for the good of the show and everyone involved, that was a good decision.
1: Okay, well, that was fun. Mature. Let's go to traffic. I know you guys are worried
0: free
1: about
0: shot
1: your traffic
0: now.
1: Out there.
0: Free shot now, two questions each. Here we go. So now this, for me, this is the question where there needs to be some sense and sensibilities involved because we have to answer this and we have to answer it honestly. So like the first question there, I knew that you were going to bark at that. Just had to get that out of the way. No harm, no foul. That's just smart footy. That's a deliberate foul. This one, I'm just interested in.
1: Mm-hmm.
0: I'm just interested in.
1: Mm-hmm.
0: Okay, got to answer honestly.
1: Mm-hmm.
0: You're an over wiper. We all know that. You said that for as long as I've known you.
1: You're talking about with toilet.
0: Yes.
1: Yeah.
0: You've called yourself an over wiper.
1: Yes.
0: As long as I've known you.
1: Yes.
0: Be honest.
1: Mm-hmm.
0: Be honest. On average, how many wipes?
1: Ooh. Oh, God. It's a big range if I'm really, I want to be as honest as I can here, but it is a big range. I think, and in being completely honest here, I think my biggest problem sometimes is I'm so anxious about getting marks on undies and whatnot or not getting at all. And this is just something that I've always. I'm sorry. How am I supposed to answer this question, Joe? I'm trying to be honest. I'm trying to respect.
2: Like it's just exactly Liv. Just say the number.
1: No, but it's so hard. Like, it's so...
2: Just take a stab at it.
0: You're going into the detail.
1: I'm just saying that, like, I will triple or double layer because I wipe so hard. I think that's my big... That's my big problem. That's my issue. But if I had to guess how many times, 8, 9... But what I've started doing, just for the environmentally friendly out there, is that I multiple wipe.
0: Feels like a lot.
1: I multiple with the same paper. So I will wipe, flip, fold over, wipe, fold over, wipe.
2: A piece of paper can only be folded 7 times.
1: Well, no, I don't wipe with one bit of paper for 9 times. I'm just saying I probably use three different.
0: Nine times on the same square.
1: So I'll go.
0: It's intense.
1: Okay. All right. Over you.
0: So you, when you said 8 wipes, so would you do like, is that 16 wipes?
1: What?
0: Is that what you're saying? If you're doing twice on the same. No. Okay.
1: No, I'm saying.
0: 8 in total.
1: Yeah. But I need two clean boys before I move on with the rest of my day.
0: Okay, wow.
1: Okay. Here we go. You've been in Europe for the last 4 weeks.
0: We haven't got enough time. We'll go to the traffic.
1: You've been talking about
0: it a lot. Hope you're having a great drive home. The post-show meeting is up next.
1: What are you doing?
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We've got more Will and Woody on the way. 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

0: Nothing good happens after midnight, except these two. It's Will and Woody keeping you up.
1: Will, it was last week that I came up with a pretty genius way of solving, I think, the most common fight in all relationships. At nighttime, when one of the relationship is trying to go to sleep and wants complete darkness, but the other one wants to stay up and read a book and have a light on, that causes fights. Solution, yes. Night vision goggles. Here's the other thing. You know how electricity bills are through the roof at the moment? Not at my house. We all just wear night vision goggles. It's awesome. They're unbelievable. I haven't actually used it for reading a book in bed as yet. I just can't figure out how to format the SD card. So I can see in the dark and it's awesome. And I walk out in the backyard and look up at the sky and the trees and whatnot. It's phenomenal. But I don't know how to film yet. So that video is coming. Don't worry. It's going to solve that huge problem. But what I've found, Will, is that obviously because it's so awesome that I now own night vision goggles, I've found myself just telling anyone who wants to listen in my life. So it just doesn't matter what we're talking about. I'll bring up the fact that I've bought night vision goggles. And generally speaking, the response is, oh, did you get them on Amazon? I've also bought some really stupid stuff on Amazon.
2: It does stink of a drunk purchase. Unfortunately for you, this was like a mid-morning, proactive, you know.
1: Completely sober.
2: Actually thought you were making a good decision purchase.
1: Completely sober. Yeah. But like literally every single person I have spoken to then has a response of the dumbest thing that they have bought on Amazon. And generally speaking, they're pretty funny. So I'd just love to hear more of these on 131065. Be honest, what is the dumbest thing that you or maybe your partner has bought on Amazon? And when I started thinking about myself as well, like obviously there's the night vision goggles. I mean, for me, that's a win. Like I don't think that necessarily goes under the category of dumb. Yeah. I think that's actually just like, wow, what a great buy.
2: That's positive.
1: For under $200.
2: Yeah. Genius.
1: Having said that, I did buy something.
2: Practically, do they work though, Woods? Like, are you going to give them a tick?
1: Yeah.
2: Because they look difficult to put on. I'm going to be honest. When I saw you putting them on, the strap fell off a few times. They protrude about 20 centimetres off your face.
1: There's some teething issues.
2: Didn't look comfortable.
1: There's some teething issues, but I think I'm slowly adjusting. I'm loosening the strap. I'm figuring out that it's good to wear like a bandana or something underneath. That's why it really digs into your forehead. But outside
2: of
1: those,
2: a bandana around you.
1: Well, otherwise you get those like wild imprints on your forehead and it's not a good look.
2: Just when it couldn't get any more icky, find out that he wears a bandana underneath.
1: The only other slightly annoying thing is that because they're quite zoomed in, it's kind of hard to see in front of you. So you trip over things all the time. But for me, that just adds to the fun. Another one of the dumbest things that I've bought off Amazon is it's an item called a dry guy. What? Now, I don't know if you guys have heard of the dry guy. Very common in countries like Alaska or like other snowy areas where basically it's like a machine with four prongs hanging out of it and you put wet shoes on it. Now I think that's amazing, but generally speaking, it's for snow boots. And people who live in the snow, I just use it because I think I have very sweaty feet. So after
2: what
1: a big day.
2: A machine with four things coming out of it. Is it just one of those wooden planks with just pegs that you put your shoes on?
1: Okay, picture that, but imagine if it was a machine and it blows hot air out of it.
3: Wow.
1: It's called
2: bought one of them?
1: It's called a dry guy. Yeah, so now my shoes are always crisp dry. I was talking to my barista this morning. Obviously, I was telling her about the night vision goggles.
2: Shit.
1: And my barista.
2: Put them in the sun.
1: But there's no sun. Will, you're in Europe where there's sun. There's no sun here.
2: Spend money on the dumbest things in the world. You're just insane.
1: This isn't me. This is my barista. I was obviously talking to her about my night vision goggles. It's hard to know whether she was enjoying that chat, by the way, because she's just stuck making a coffee. But I was going on and on about my night vision goggles. And she goes, oh, Amazon, it just gets you, doesn't it? She said, the other day, I bought the world's smallest toothpick. And she showed me her keys and she can hang it off her keychain. It's a toothpick made of titanium. It's the world's smallest. Strange.
2: I actually don't mind that. Because, you know, you carry it around with you.
1: You don't like the dry guy?
2: 131065. The dry guy. 131065. That's the dumbest thing you bought off Amazon. We'll take your calls up next on Will and Woody. The dry guy.
1: It's great.
2: It sounds like you made it up.
1: It's not a paid bit.
2: It actually sounds like you made it up.
1: It only takes 3 hours, 3.5 hours to dry your shoes. So if you've been, like tonight, like my shoes would be sweaty after walking tonight. Boom. Dry guy. Boom.
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0: Like those mates that just want to keep going. 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
1: Details in the next DJ Will gig on the national tour very shortly as well. Woodrow, I'm broadcasting from Europe visiting my partner's family. Not for much longer. This is my second last day here on the island of Corsica in the Mediterranean. Anyway, just to rub that in one final time.
2: That's fine. That's fine. It's like water off a duck's back now these days. I've heard it so many times. It's like my body switches off. Because it used to hurt. It's like I glaze over. It's like my body goes into emergency mode. It's very cold here, Will. It's very cold here. It's very cold.
1: Okay, cool. Well, I'm staying here with my in-laws. As you know, they're Dutch and just super progressive. I'm probably the stick in the mud, so to speak. When I'm staying with these guys, I'm the backward conservative Australian. They all tend to... Well, there's a lot of talk about experimental drug taking that goes on, which I'm obviously bristle at. And whenever I leave here, there's a lot of nudity in the house. There's a lot of talk about polyamory, these sorts of things that they've undertaken in their lives.
2: Wow. Brilliant.
1: Anyway, it's great. It's wonderful. It's interesting, but it's a nice place to visit. Not necessarily to stay with. And I have to block my children's ears a lot of time. But anyway, one of these things is nudity, which is just every time I leave the house, everyone gets nude. They're very happy together.
2: Is it just you? So they only hide the nudity around you?
1: Me and my brother-in-law, Boss, who's also not a blood relation. He also is a little bit like, nah, not you, Jonnet, which I think is fair enough. So... But my mother-in-law in particular is particularly nude, and sure, she's just like, sure. Look, we breached that gap the other day. I came down to the kitchen. She was standing there nude, and she was like, I think this is just the way it's going to be.
2: Whoa.
1: And I was like, wow, okay.
2: Whoa.
1: Fair enough. That's what you want to do, you know.
2: Whoa.
1: Yeah. And like, yeah. So, because it was strange, because my daughter was nude and my wife was also nude, so she was just like, I don't want to. You know, I don't want to be the only person who's not nerd here. So they're just very comfortable with that, which is good. It's good, particularly for Max's body image.
2: Right.
1: Her idea of that. I think
2: that's good. That is actually healthy. I agree with that.
1: Yes. She said to me, I don't understand that. Wait, you should just be nerd as well.
2: She said that to you. She said that to you over breakfast. Well, she's
1: like,
2: nerd.
1: We'll just make a lot of things easier if you are also naked. Because then she's like, well, if you want to, if you feel comfortable, not a problem.
2: Please,
1: I was like,
2: please tell me you got naked. Please.
1: I don't feel comfortable. Please. I don't feel comfortable at all. So.
2: Please tell me you did it.
1: She then left the house. I finished doing the show with you.
2: Yeah.
1: I went outside probably like an hour later on. I wasn't really thinking. I thought everyone had left the house. I just went to go and grab something out of the car before I got in the shower or after I got in the shower. And I went out to the car, like down to the carport naked because I was like, there's no one in the house. Anyway, did I know, Pim, my mother-in-law, was there.
2: Yes. He's finally returned the favour. That was just an unwritten law.
1: She just started laughing. She was like, so it's happened now. It's all good.
2: Did she make a comment about it, or is she just so used to it that there's no commentary at all on your stunning physique? She just started laughing. Brilliant. Brilliant.
1: Yeah. She was like, this is great.
2: So there was no, like, I can see why my daughter likes you? Like, none of that? Okay, great.
1: No.
2: None of that. Okay.
1: No. And I think that would immediately make it weird. Like, you wouldn't be able to do this.
2: How dare you?
1: Woody.
2: How dare you?
1: Immediately, your mind goes to, oh, I can see why my daughter. Like, it's not like that.
2: Okay.
1: This is why you've got an issue. You've said you couldn't be in a nude sauna in Europe.
2: Off air, I said that. I said I'm for them happening.
1: You can't be on a European beach. You said you can't be on a European beach.
2: I didn't say that.
1: So- Here's the question, though, is am I unreasonable to think it's strange if my mother-in-law and I are intentionally nude around each other for the next couple of days?
2: Oh, you're thinking about...
1: She's like, just go with it. She's like, who cares? We've seen it now. I don't care. You don't care. Let's just roll with it.
2: Oh, mate, just do it. Because think about being nude. Like, being nude is amazing as well. It's so liberating when you're just naked all the time.
1: I agree with all of that. But I think there's something, the accidental, like, oh, you've seen me, I've seen you thing, one thing. Me intentionally taking my clothes off around my mother-in-law, there's a little flag. There's a little alarm going off in my head.
2: What is it?
1: It doesn't feel quite right.
2: What's the alarm?
1: I don't know.
2: Yeah.
1: It just doesn't make sense. If I said to you, here's a room. What's Mim's mum? Michelle. Mim's mum. Yeah. Michelle. If I said to you, here's a room. Hey, you're going to... You can take both of you. You can take your clothes off and enter that room right now. Would you do it?
2: I think it's a different situation because I know that both of us would be uncomfortable about that because Michelle is not waltzing around the house nude when I come over.
1: Okay, if she is. She's waltzing around the house
2: nude. And she's really comfortable with it.
1: Yeah,
2: I'd nude up. Not sure about how I'd feel about Terry though. That's no disrespect to Terry,
1: mate?
2: Mim's dad.
1: You
2: but
1: see,
2: like,
1: mate.
2: I think
1: there's
2: with the
1: it's just a couple of things. It's not clear. There's no real – I've also got a great relationship with my mother-in-law. I want to know from some people if anyone else is nude around their in-laws. And that's a wild question on 131065. And I may well hear crickets, but I need some sort of guiding like yardstick here.
2: Yeah.
1: Has anyone else been nude around their in-laws?
2: And do you mean
1: what
2: being –
1: happened? Where's it at? Intentionally. I'll take unintentionally at this point as well.
2: Yeah, yeah, okay.
1: I think I just need some sort of North Star before I get my kid off and walk outside for the day.
3: 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I love it. Good driving music. 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

0: The dead of night comes alive. It's Will and Woody keeping you up.
1: Look, I thought this was a rogue phone topic, Woods, and I realise, but I am really desperate here, guys. I'm going to be honest with you, no one's called, and it's a, and that's not a surprise because it's a strange question. Is anyone else nude around their in-laws? I realise I'm in a unique situation
2: where my
1: mother-in-law is incredibly progressive. I'm on an island with her in Corsica, and she's trying to encourage me to be nude around her. So that she can be more comfortable being nude around me, because she's nude around me all day.
3: Let's dissect it
1: and
3: with
1: I'm
3: you.
1: It intense.
3: I get it, and I think what we're finding.
1: I need a North Star,
3: please. Absolutely.
1: Texas, of course, 13-165. Just so I can hear if anyone else has been in a similar situation and how it worked out for you.
3: I'm really starting to believe there's no precedent here, which is why this is so extraordinary. And so, because of that, so many questions from me. So for you, if we can just dissect your discomfort here, because I think there's just a really happy place there with you, where you and your in-laws, your wife, your kids, you're all completely nude, sitting around a pool, and I think you'll be closer than you've ever been before. My question to you is there, do you feel comfortable with your nude body? Like, is there any discomfort there around just being naked? Like, let's remove the in-laws for a bit. Outdoor nudity. Where
1: no,
3: do you stand?
1: No, not at all. No, very happy with being
3: nude. Okay, so we're ticking that
1: quite
3: box.
1: I enjoy it.
3: That box is ticked. So where? So is it Sem's dad? Would you have a nude
1: Frank?
3: Would we have a nude sauna with Frank?
1: Well, I've seen Frank nude a few times, and this gets maybe a little bit too specific, but he's well endowed.
3: Okay, that's right.
1: Very
3: okay,
1: well
3: so
1: endowed.
3: That's intimidating.
1: So
3: for you.
1: I think that would be intimidating for me.
3: Okay.
1: I think, and I mean, you mentioned before that you'd happily get nude around Mim's mum, but not her dad. I think the dad thing, and shout out to Terry if he's listening.
3: He'll be on the drive home from work. call him, Terry, if you're happy to get naked with me.
1: I think the dad thing, for some reason, I don't know why the man-on-man thing is
3: more
1: of a factor. I'm not sure why. I'm more comfortable with... Because if you missed the spot before, my mother-in-law did accidentally see me nude the other day, and she was like, great, now I've seen it, let's go for it, who cares? But still, there's a part of me, because there's also this thing, Woods, where like, you know, naturally like naked bodies are also interesting, and I don't want to have a second where like I'm caught looking at some part of my mother-in-law and she looks at that and she's like, what are you looking at?
3: I think she would welcome it, Will. No, because here's the thing. She's so comfortable. You cannot make her uncomfortable. I think you could do that. And she would be like, yes, the human body is beautiful. Like she's so comfortable. That's why I think you can get there. Will, we've got calls. This is extraordinary.
1: Amazing.
3: Kerry's called on 13-1065. Will needs some serious help. This is an unprecedented situation. What are your thoughts? Should he get naked with his in-laws?
4: Absolutely not.
3: Okay.
4: That is not okay.
3: Why?
4: Set your boundaries. No. That's your wife's mother. No.
3: Okay.
4: You can't do it.
1: She's cool with it though, Kerry. She's cool with it. She's encouraging
4: Absolutely
1: it.
4: Not. No. No.
3: Okay,
4: no.
3: There's a blanket.
1: So you've never seen your father-in-law naked, Kerry?
4: No, thank you.
3: How old are your kids, Kerry?
4: My kids are 15 and 12.
3: Do they see you nude?
4: No. So we're just starting to put those boundaries in place now because of that reason,
3: Right. So
4: we're starting to put body boundaries in place. And, you know, it's so... I work in childcare and it's just... Yeah, it's just... For me, it's just no... I think there becomes an age you've got to have certain boundaries.
3: Interesting, Kerry. It's an interesting thought. I mean, again, our kids are so young, God. Will. There's none of those boundaries at our household, obviously, with young kids. But
1: Kerry, she wouldn't survive in Europe. My God.
5: Yeah.
3: I don't think she's been outside the country. Let's go to Bethany.
1: Let's go to
3: Bethany Wilbur.
1: Did she say body boundary?
3: She said body boundaries.
1: That's crazy.
3: Yeah.
1: When was the last time you saw your mum naked, though?
3: Me? Weirdly, I can remember it. It was at Red Hill. I would have been 10, but I remember in the moment thinking I'm too old for this. I remember that was a thought. Bethany.
1: Because I still occasionally see my mum and or dad naked. The body boundary thing for them is not a thing at all.
3: Yeah,
1: I don't think, anyway, Bethany's called. Yes, Bethany, please.
6: So my family, it's not a fully nude family, but we are, you know, tops off, jocks on. And
2: I've had partners in the past that have come around and thought this is absolutely nuts, and I've had partners also come in saying they're more than happy to join in on it. They're more than happy if, because our family's comfortable, they're comfortable.
3: So, Bethany, is that a bit of a test for you? Like, are you more likely to stay with someone who's happy to strip off around your family?
2: Oh, it absolutely doesn't bother me, to be honest.
3: Yeah.
1: So, Bethany, like, you've had boys that have been properly naked around your mum.
2: Yeah, and but she's not looking because I've got a brother, so she's used to it.
1: Right. Oh, sorry, yeah. Your brother's completely naked around your mum. How old's your brother?
2: No, Jock's on.
3: So, Bethany.
1: So he's just taking his shirt off.
3: I feel like I spent my teenage years in my jocks whenever I was home. I think that's fine. Right. Bethany, are the jocks ever going to come off? Do you think the family will ever work to that?
2: I mean, if you're running from, like, room to room, you're more than welcome.
3: Okay.
2: But you're not lounging around.
3: So if you went home tonight and you just kind of tabled it and just you went for the next step, which is underwear off, think the family wouldn't receive it well?
2: No, definitely not.
3: Okay. So, Will,
1: what about then my specific circumstance then, Bethany? Do you think it's okay if I'm intentionally nude around my mother-in-law?
2: Look, if she's encouraging it, I think you should, but you should also set your own boundaries, and if you're not comfortable, then you shouldn't do it.
3: I think the European Speedo might be a nice middle ground, Will. Why don't we roll with that today? And then, you know, see how that feels. And then tomorrow we have a bit of a party.
1: What is the European Speedo?
3: I've told you, mate. It's the Speedo without one leg, effectively. It's like an off-the-shoulder number, but it's with your hip.
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0: mates that just want to keep going. It's Will and Woody keeping you up.
1: The inspiration for a lot of stuff this week has been Barnaby Joyce yelling at his dog during an interview, which has led to a whole bunch of people questioning whether or not there was actually a dog there or whether he was just dodging questions with the help of an imaginary dog. The next evolution of this is that he then has gone on to explain what his dog sounded like while he was doing the interview. And here is him imitating the sound of his own dog during the interview. Now, look, he's a professional. I mean, you can say what you like about Barnaby, but at the end of the day, it's a genius tactic to pretend when you get asked a curly question that there's something distracting you that needs attention, then you dodge the question. Yeah. Okay. So what you and I are going to do, we're allowed to ask each other two questions, right?
2: Mm-hmm. Mm-hmm.
1: Two questions each. And we are allowed to basically bark like a dog and imitate. We have to imitate Barnaby's dog in order to get out of one question, but you can only use the Barnaby dog get out of jail free card once.
2: Okay.
1: The two questions.
2: I'm a pretty open book, Will. What if I just
1: answer the other question?
2: What if I just choose to answer both questions? Because I've got nothing to hide.
1: Well, okay. Well, you can go first then if you like.
2: So, as in, I ask questions or I receive?
1: Oh, well, I'll ask you the first question.
2: Okay. All right.
1: If you're feeling like you're an open book.
2: Yeah, I'm completely open. Fire away. I've got nothing to hide. Nothing.
1: Which reality star did you claim to have a sick day for so that we didn't have to interview
2: him?
1: Was it Creek Bark?
2: What? What's that?
1: Very Creek Bark.
2: There's a real dog here. Okay.
1: It's Creek Bark.
2: So you... Well,
1: just to confirm, I get a free shot.
2: What's interesting here... Is it off air? You said, mate, don't take it too seriously. But it's like, obviously, I don't want to call
1: that
2: anything.
1: That wasn't serious.
2: Sure. Okay.
1: Was that serious?
2: What's that? What's that? I can't hear you. Oh, we're breaking up. Have we lost connection? Okay. My question to you. I'm immediately trying to reframe my questions because mine were fun. Sorry, I was just looking for my notes. Which Logie winning host had a massive go at you at the Logies one night because of an indiscretion that you did publicly on this radio show, and I was completely against it, can I just say? Glad that came to me. Why are we doing this? This is so dumb. Why are we doing it? Why did you? This is the. We're bringing each other down.
1: There it is.
2: You know, Denya's over it now as well. Like, don't even worry about it.
1: I was tempted. I was very tempted. I think for the good of the show and everyone involved, that was a good decision.
2: Okay, well, that was fun. Let's go to traffic. I know you guys are worried
1: Free
2: about
1: shot
2: your traffic
1: now.
2: Out there.
1: Free shot now, two questions each. Here we go. So now this, for me, this is the question where there needs to be some sense and sensibilities involved because we have to answer this and we have to answer it honestly. So like the first question there, I knew that you were going to bark at that. Just had to get that out of the way. No harm, no foul. That's just smart footy. That's a deliberate foul. This one, I'm just interested in.
2: Mm-hmm.
1: I'm just interested in.
2: Mm-hmm.
1: Okay, got to answer honestly.
2: Mm-hmm.
1: You're an overwiper. We all know that. You said that for as long as I've known you.
2: You're talking about with toilet.
1: Yes.
2: Yeah.
1: You've called yourself an overwiper.
2: Yes.
1: As long as I've known you.
2: Yes.
1: Be honest. Be honest. On average, how many wipes?
2: Ooh. Oh, God. It's a big range if I'm really, I want to be as honest as I can here, but it is a big range. I think, and in being completely honest here, I think my biggest problem sometimes is I'm so anxious about getting marks on undies and whatnot or not getting at all. And this is just something that I've always. I'm sorry. How am I supposed to answer this question, Joe? I'm trying to be honest. I'm trying to respect.
3: It's just exactly live. What's just that? Say the number.
2: No, but it's so hard. Like it's so.
3: Just take a stab at it.
1: You're going into the detail.
2: I'm just saying that. Like I.
1: How many wipes, mate?
2: Triple or double layer because I wipe so hard. I think that's my big problem. That's my issue. But if I had to guess how many times, 8, 9. But what I've started doing, just for the environmentally friendly out there, is that I multiple wipe.
1: Feels like a lot.
2: I multiple with the same paper. So I will wipe, flip, fold over, wipe, fold over, wipe.
3: A piece of paper can only be folded 7 times.
2: Well, no, I don't wipe with one bit of paper for 9 times. I'm just saying I probably use three different.
1: Nine times on the same square.
2: So I'll go.
1: It's intense.
2: Okay, all right. Over you.
1: So you, when you said 8 wipes, so would you do like, is that 16 wipes?
2: What?
1: Is that what you're saying? If you're doing twice on the same, no. Okay.
2: No, I'm saying
1: 8 in total.
2: Yeah. But I need two clean boys before I move on with the rest of my day.
1: Okay, wow.
2: Okay. Nothing's gonna stop
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15: On the Eastern Eyre Peninsula, a cloudy one today with a slight chance of a shower and some light winds with top temperatures in Cleve 14 and Kimber with a top of 13. On the Lower Eyre Peninsula, a cloudy one with a slight chance of a shower with some light winds becoming west to southwesterly 15 to 20 kilometres per hour in the middle of the day. Then becoming light in the late afternoon with top temperatures in Coffin Bay 16, Cummins 14 and Port Lincoln with a top today of 15.
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9: On the Eastern Air Peninsula, a cloudy one today with a slight chance of a shower and some light winds, with top temperatures in Cleve 14 and Kimber with a top of 13. On the Lower Air Peninsula, a cloudy one with a slight chance of a shower with some light winds becoming west to southwesterly, 15 to 20 kilometres per hour in the middle of the day, then becoming light in the late afternoon, with top temperatures in Coffin Bay 16, Cummins 14 and Port Lincoln with a top today of 15.
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12: Morning, I'm Jackie Lim. South Australia's controversial snapper ban will remain in place for at least another year. The state government says the closure will continue until at least June 2027, with a new rebuilding plan revealing there's still no guaranteed date for reopening the fishery. Further scientific work's needed to assess fish stocks and understand the impact of the ongoing algal bloom. Snapper fishing has been banned across the Spencer Gulf, Gulf St Vincent and the West Coast since 2019, following major declines in fish numbers. The new plan sets a long-term target of rebuilding stocks by 2041, but warns recovery will depend heavily on future breeding success and environmental conditions. Calls are once again growing for freight rail to return to the EP, with a new report warning Australia's growing freight task can't be left entirely to trucks. The McKell Institute says shifting more freight onto the rail could save the economy up to $640 million a year by 2050, while reducing diesel use and improving road safety. The findings are likely to reignite debate on the Eyre Peninsula, where grain rail services ended in 2019, increasing heavy vehicle traffic on regional roads. Industry groups say investment in rail infrastructure could ease pressure on local roads and improve supply chain efficiency. More than $500,000 has been secured for two major environmental projects on the Eyre Peninsula. Funding through the Landscape Priorities Fund will support expanded pest control across the region, targeting rabbits, foxes and wild dogs through coordinated management programs. A second project will focus on restoring native flat oyster reefs in Coffin Bay, helping build climate resilience and improve marine habitats. The first stage of the project will involve developing a management plan for the reefs before on-ground restoration work begins. And South Australia's road toll is heading in the wrong direction, according to new national figures. The Australian Automobile Association reports 107 people lost their lives on SA roads in the year to June, a 27% increase on the previous 12 months. Nationally, road deaths have now increased for 37 consecutive months. The RAA says every death represents a tragedy and is calling for stronger action and safer decisions from all road users.
11: Eckerman Conveyances, Liverpool Street, Port Lincoln, eckermans.com.au. 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
0: Good morning, I'm John Michael. King Charles and Queen Camilla have made a cameo in the opening ceremony for the Commonwealth Games, which are being held in Glasgow and not in Australia. Governor General Sam Mostyn is the patron in chief for our Aussie team and was asked about Victoria's decision to pull the pin.
13: We're here as a result of the decisions that were made. I know the investments came here and our athletes are going to shine on this stage.
0: Origin Energy says it's now working to confirm the exact number of customers affected by its latest data breach. A hacker claims to have accessed info on about 2 million people, which could include credit card and bank details. The Aussie dollar has risen again, hitting the 70 US cent mark on the back of yesterday's unemployment figures. They show the jobless rate remained unchanged in June. And Kids Helpline has issued a fresh plea for more cash on the back of a 26% spike in the number of children it says are in imminent danger.
11: Sharky Sports Bar, your front row seat to live sport.
0: In sport, the Magpies have surged back into the AFL top six, coming from 27 points down to beat the Crows by 34 in Adelaide last night. Collingwood coach Craig McRae is fuming at Crows fans, though, who booed Isaac Quaynor, the target of Isaac Rankin's homophobic slur last year.
14: Yeah, my understanding was a victim of a homophobic slur, and he's getting booed for that. It's a fascinating world we live in.
0: And in the NRL last night, Penrith came from behind to beat Parramatta by 6 points and moved two games clear on top of the table.
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16: On the Eastern Air Peninsula today, a cloudy one with a slight chance of shower near the coast, becoming less likely throughout the morning with a near zero chance of rain elsewhere and some light winds. Top temperatures in Clee 14 and Kimber with a top of 13. On the lower Air Peninsula, a cloudy one with a slight chance of a shower and some light winds, becoming west to southwesterly 15 to 20 kilometres per hour in the middle of the day, then becoming light in the late afternoon, with top temperatures in Coffin Bay 16, Cummins 14 and Port Lincoln with a top today of 15.
11: 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Let's go. With Riz.
16: Sure is. Happy Friday, everyone. And the weekend is finally here. I hope everyone's having a great start to the day. Well, there's plenty to get through on the show this morning, including a little thing we are doing this afternoon at Sharky's Bar at Lincoln Hotel for Share on Air. Going to give you some more details on that one throughout the show. Of course, this morning saw the official opening of the Comm Games. We're going to get to that one very, very soon. But up first, I thought I'd just rip the Band-Aid off on what was a disastrous night last night in the footy. Up first this morning, we'll dive into it all about the Pies knocking off the Crows, and we'll look at the rest of the weekend. We can do that after a couple of songs here on Rise Up with Riz.

0: Bruno Mars on Magic 89.9. It's Rise Up with Riz. It is 14 past 6 and we do it thanks to Harvey Norman of Port Lincoln supporting the local community with the best prices guaranteed. Well, the life of a Crows fan is very much this. Your team does well for a few weeks. They knock off a side that they're not supposed to over on their patch and you think, oh my God, we've got some hope. We're going to do it. This is the year. And then they serve up the crap that they served up last night. Oh, dear, what a game. Crows taking on the Pies, of course, at the Adelaide Oval. Home deck. Tex kicking goal number 700. The first half looking absolutely incredible. And then Collingwood make a bit of a switch at half time. And then we just had no answers for it. We had no answers for Jeremy Howe. And then they planned also. And it was evident in the first half about going after Nick Dacos. Well, that didn't really work in the end because he still had 39 touches and kicked a goal, including kind of the goal that was sort of the sealer of the game. It kind of put the dagger in to finish off the game. But it was, yeah, it was a bit of a train wreck of a second half for the Crows. And this is what sort of happens sometimes with them is, you know, they have this high-pressure game. They do all this stuff. And then it just all goes to absolute dog water, to be honest. So the Pies too good. They love playing at Adelaide Oval. They just win there. They've won their last like 10 games at the Adelaide Oval. So they love playing on our home deck, and they knocked us off 108-74. Tex did kick goal 700, which was great. And his son actually supports Collingwood, so he was crying when Tex was kicking goals for the Crows, which is pretty funny. But yeah, disappointing game. Interesting selection call by bringing in another tall forward when they've already got three in there, so they bring in another one. So that's a bit of an interesting one, but it really now hurts with four games to go. The top four credentials are probably going to be a little bit of a stretch now. So disappointing for the Crows, disappointing for the momentum they were building in the back half of the year. We've got another couple of games on tonight, of course. We've got the Geelong Cats taking on the Melbourne Footy Club or the Eyre Peninsula Demons at the MCG. So that's going to be an interesting one for Melbourne to see if they can push up into that top four bracket as well. Then the Derby or the Derby is happening at the same time over in Perth. You'd be surprised if the Eagles knocked off the Dockers. But who knows? Stranger things have happened. Flick on over to the Saturday. You've got the Battle of the Bridge, the two Sydney sides going at it, which will be an interesting one because it's on Giants' home deck and they're good against top eight sides, but they're not good against the bottom 10. So we'll see how the Giants go in that one. And then the Power have got maybe the toughest trip in footy. Well, Perth or Brisbane, whichever one's the toughest trip. They've got certainly the first or the second one because they take on the Brisbane Lions over there. Now, a couple of big ins for the Power. They got Jason Horne-Francis back and Mitch Georgiadis as well coming in. So a couple of big ins for the Power. So still plenty going on for the weekend, but yeah, tough start. Tough start for the Crows.
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It's Rise Up with Riz. It is 23 past 6. And, well, I don't know if it's just sort of gone by the wayside or everyone was just obsessed or, you know, swept up in the World Cup for the soccer, but there is another massive sporting event that is getting underway, well, as of today, basically, and it's all kicked off with a bit of an opening ceremony happening over in Glasgow. Going to give you some more info on this one after George Ezra here on Rise Up with Riz.

0: some weird stuff there. I mean, there's some classic Scottish stuff. Obviously, it's over in Glasgow. Like the Loch Ness Monster is at the games. They've had the bagpipes. They've also had disco unicorns. I don't know how Scottish that is, discos and uniforms, but they have had all of that so far over in Glasgow. King Charles, I should say, is are going to officially declare it open during this one. There's a couple of speeches going on at the moment, so an incredible opening ceremony, or a strange one, however you like to look at it. But, of course, we have got a strong team over there, but including our man, Kyle Chalmers, who is going to be hopefully taking home gold in his event, because he has got a bit of an eye towards LA28, of course, for the other big games that they have, where the whole world is there for going for that 100 metres. So he's got his eyes still set on that one. He's still got gold medals in his sights. So hopefully he can have a strong showing at these games and then really build going into LA28. It's going to be a good one. But, yeah, Com Games are on at the moment, so it's probably something that's been forgotten about. Well, considering we tried to get it here in Australia and then no one, well, Melbourne wanted it and then they didn't want it, and it was a bit of a, it was a bit all over the place, but it is on at the moment, so well worth a watch, and it's good to see we've got heaps of sport going on at the moment. Hey, coming up next, we've got Jackie Lynn with the latest in local news on Magic 89.9.
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11: Morning, I'm Jackie Lim. Birdwatchers across the Eyre Peninsula are being trained to help monitor for signs of bird flu. More than 70 people have now taken part in the state government's new Bird Observers Network, with around half of members based along South Australia's coastline. The program is training volunteers to identify and report sick birds as part of the state's H5 bird flu response. Environment Minister Emily Berg says there's been plenty of interest in the program, announced in the wake of the state's first case of the deadly strain.
12: We're really, really are grateful for the membership that have been involved.

0: involved, but also the quick response to the call for help, to be able to say, put up their hand and say they want to participate.
1: Residents in Cowell will have the chance to access a range of federal government services closer to home today. The Australian Government's Mobile Service Centre, Kangaroo Paw 2, will set up opposite Cowell Cottages on Main Street between 9am and 2pm. Staff will be available to help with a range of services, including MyGov accounts, Centrelink payments, Medicare inquiries and support for veterans. The future of Centenary Oval is now in the hands of a new community-led working group. Stakeholders from across Port Lincoln's sporting community have come together to help plan the next stage of development at the iconic precinct. The newly formed Centenary Oval Community Facility Working Group will focus on future infrastructure requirements, funding pathways and plans for a new shared sporting facility. Port Lincoln Councillor Peter Lynn has been elected as chairperson in the group's first meeting last week. And a couple of top four clashes in this weekend's football action on the Eyre Peninsula. In the Great Flinders League, second place Cummins Kapini travel to face third place United Yalana, while Cummins Rambler hosts Elliston Districts and Eyre United takes on Tumbi Bay. The Port Lincoln League will see second place Lincoln South host fourth place Wayback, while ladder leader Marble Range takes on Boston and Mallee Park meets Tasman Imperial.
2: 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Call Tina and Wayne Wells. We're selling. Are you? On 89.9, 97.1 and iHeartRadio. Magic National News. Now.
3: Good morning. I'm John Michael. The Commonwealth Games are underway with the opening ceremony taking place in Glasgow this morning. Our Aussie athletes entering the arena a short time ago.
4: 138 women, 117 men. Almost 60% of our Australian team making their Commonwealth Games debut.
3: That's on 7 there, and it comes as the Victorian government comes under fire for not hosting the event that it promised to voters years ago. All aviation eyes are watching the movements of a Qantas flight set to arrive down under today. The Airbus A350 that's custom-built to fly non-stop between Sydney and London late next year is arriving in Melbourne from France in a couple of hours' time. Qantas announced Project Sunrise back in 2017 with the aim of connecting flights from the east coast of Australia directly to London and New York. And Google has been slapped with a massive fine by the European Union. The tech giant has been hit with a $1 billion penalty for favouring its own shopping and travelling services in search results in Europe.
2: Ampol Hallett Place. 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
3: In sport, a come-from-behind win for the Panthers in the NRL last night. After falling behind 12-0 in the first 13 minutes and surviving a late scare, Penrith eventually beat Parramatta 24-18. Coach Ivan Cleary says they weren't playing their best.
5: Probably the first time this year, I think, that we've been like down like that. And had to come back, had to sort of sort it out and come back. And then, the two sin bins.
3: And switching codes, a win for the Magpies in the AFL last night, downing the Crows by 34 points in Adelaide.
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7: On the eastern Eyre Peninsula today, a cloudy one with a slight chance of shower near the coast, becoming less likely throughout the morning with a near zero chance of rain elsewhere and some light winds. Top temperatures in Clee 14 and Kimber with a top of 13. On the lower Eyre Peninsula, a cloudy one with a slight chance of a shower and some light winds, becoming west to southwesterly 15 to 20 kilometres per hour in the middle of the day, then becoming light in the late afternoon. With top temperatures in Coffin Bay 16, Cummins 14 and Port Lincoln with a top today of 15.
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Maya on Magic 89.9. It's Rise Up with Riz. We do it alongside Harvey Norman, Port Lincoln, supporting the local community with the best prices guaranteed. Well, on the way for you, inside of 10 minutes, we are playing Magic's Lucky Fiver. $720 is what we are playing for. I've got your numbers coming up in about 10 minutes' time, so get those $5 notes ready or a pen and paper out because we're checking those digits for you very, very soon. Before we get there, there's a big thing happening on Monday at around about 1:30 that affects absolutely everyone. I'm going to tell you all about it right after Matchbox 20 here on Rise Up with Riz.

0: Matchbox 20 on Magic 89.9. It's Rise Up where there is. It is 6:45. Now, something that's happening on Monday that's coming up is, well, for us here in Port Lincoln, we're already familiar with it, the Oz Alert test that they are doing. They're doing this nationwide on Monday. So we were a bit of a guinea pig for it. About a month ago we did it here in Port Lincoln. And I know that a lot of people, for some it didn't work, for some that it did work, even though it was only for the Port Lincoln area, but people in the Port Lincoln area still didn't get it. So I'm guessing that's why we're probably the guinea pigs, so that this could happen. So what it is, basically, for those that didn't have it last time, a message will come through on your phone with a 10-second siren with a little test notification about what this Oz Alert is. So it's a new nationwide, a new national emergency warning system that is launching on October 1. So they're doing another test for this one on the 27th at 1:30. So if you've got your phone on you at school, you're going to get caught out, basically. And if you're in team meetings are going to be wildly interrupted by this one. So it's going to be a bit of an interesting one happening right in the middle of the day. So just be ready for it, for the Oz Alert national test. So this is happening nationwide, which is kind of cool when you think about it. If you want some more info, just Google Oz Alert. You have all the info on this one. Coming up next, we're checking those numbers for you for Magic's Lucky Fiver.
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0: 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It's Rise Up with Riz. It's coming up to 7 o'clock.
1: Have a closer look at your $5 note because it could be Magic's Lucky Fiver. 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
0: That time of the morning where we check your numbers for Magic's Lucky Fiver. 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Easiest game on radio. On your $5 note, you've got a serial number on there. If it matches up with the one I've got here, that money will be all yours to kick off your weekend. So today's serial number is DH20006662. So that number again, it's 12. Sorry, there's no one. Let me start it again. DH20006662. It's a very confusing number. 20066662. If you've got that confusing serial number on your $5 note, what we need you to do is either call us on 8682 5000 or come and see us at 69 Liverpool Street, Port Lincoln, to claim your prize. One of those two things before 5 o'clock today. Otherwise, our jackpot rolls over to $725 for Monday morning. If you missed the numbers, don't worry. Lee Dixon's going to check them for you after 1:30 today. Right now, though, James Hype, Miguel De La Rosa here on Rise Up with Riz.

0: James Hype, Miguel De La Rosa on Magic 89.9. It's Rise Up with Riz. It's coming up to 7 o'clock. And we got some good news. The EP is set to benefit from a couple of environmental projects. Jackie Lim's got some more info for you in your local news up next. Nothing's gonna
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22: Morning, I'm Jackie Lim. Recreational and commercial fishers will be waiting a little longer for snapper to return to the menu. PIRSA's new snapper rebuilding plan confirms the statewide closure across the Spencer Gulf, Gulf St Vincent and the West Coast will stay in place until at least June next year. Authorities say uncertainty surrounding the harmful algal bloom and ongoing stock assessments mean there's still no clear timeline for reopening. The ban was first introduced in 2019 and has already been extended several times as scientists work to rebuild depleted fish populations. A new report has highlighted the growing pressure freight transport is placing on regional roads, including on the Eyre Peninsula. The McKell Institute says Australia's freight is expected to grow by 26% over the next 3 decades, with most of that increase set to be carried by trucks unless rail investment improves. The report argues shifting more freight to rail could reduce road maintenance costs, cut fuel use and prevent fatal crashes. The issue remains key on the Eyre Peninsula, where the closure of the grain rail network shifted freight movements almost entirely onto the road. The Eyre Peninsula is set to benefit from two major environmental projects thanks to a funding boost of more than $500,000. One project will strengthen efforts to control pest animals, including rabbits, foxes and wild dogs, while the other will support the recovery of native flat oyster reefs in Coffin Bay. The reef project aims to improve climate resilience and marine biodiversity, beginning with the development of a long-term management plan. And a sharp rise in road deaths has put SA under the spotlight. New figures show 107 lives were lost on the state's roads in the past 12 months, compared with 84 the year before. The Australian Automobile Association says road fatalities are increasing right across the country, with more than 1,300 people killed nationally in the year to June. The RAA says the trend highlights the need for motorists to remain vigilant and avoid dangerous driving behaviours linked to serious crashes.
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2: Good morning, I'm John Michael. King Charles has officially opened the Commonwealth Games in Glasgow.
5: It is now my great pleasure to declare the 23rd Commonwealth Games open.
2: That's on 7 there. The opening ceremony is just wrapping up this morning, and it comes as the Victorian government faces criticism over failing to host the event that it promised to voters several years ago. Day two of the National Labor Conference takes place today. The AUKUS deal will be top of the agenda, along with the use of AI in workplaces. Meanwhile, a couple of days after Barnaby Joyce went viral for yelling at his dog during a TV interview, One Nation has started selling merch. The party is selling dog leads that are available for pre-order to arrive in August. And there's a fresh plea for a total ban on the sale of Nangs across Australia. A Victorian mum is leading the push with the TGA after her 26-year-old son died after receiving it as a gift.
6: Sharky Sports Bar, your front row seat to live sport.
2: In sport, Penrith has managed to pull off a massive comeback in the NRL last night to avoid a shock loss to Parramatta. The Panthers were down 12-0 early and had players sin-binned in each half, but still managed to find enough to hold off their crosstown rivals and finish 24-18 winners. Tonight, the Roosters take on the Knights before the Storm meet the Rabbitohs. And in the AFL last night, the Magpies had an upset win over the Crows in Adelaide, winning by 34 points to jump to 7th on the ladder.
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0: Tuano Bay next, high tide at 22 past 10 this morning, 1.48 metres. Next low tonight at 11.31, 0.63 of a metre. Tummy Bay now next, high tide at 10 past 10 this morning, 1.48 metres. Next low tonight at 11.52, 0.71 of a metre. Sheringa Beach now next, high tide at 10:45 this morning, 1.05 metres. Next low tonight at 21 past 10, 0.51 of a metre. Finally in Port Lincoln, next high tide at 9.46 this morning, 1.31 metres. Next low tonight at 10.39, 0.59 of a metre.
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0: On the Eastern Eyre Peninsula today, a cloudy one with a slight chance of shower near the coast, becoming less likely throughout the morning with a near zero chance of rain elsewhere and some light winds. Top temperatures in Clee 14 and Kimber with a top of 13. On the Lower Eyre Peninsula, a cloudy one with a slight chance of a shower and some light winds, becoming west to southwesterly 15 to 20 kilometres per hour in the middle of the day, then becoming light in the late afternoon. With top temperatures in Coffin Bay 16, Cummins 14 and Port Lincoln with a top today of 15.
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0: Sure, Riz. Good morning, everyone. Happy Friday to you. I hope you're having a great start to the day, even us Crows fans, after what was a pretty average night last night. Well, the opening ceremony is just about done for Com Games too. Australia, of course, will have a big showing at this Games, you would think, over in Glasgow. That's my attempt at a Scottish accent, which was terrible. Hey, some good news as well. Today, we are going to be at Sharky's Bar from about 3 o'clock onwards. They're going to give you some more details on that one just before 7:30. But before we get there, Halloween's looking good this year. We got another incredible showing of a little thing called Carnival. We're going to give you some more details on this one right after Olivia Dean here on Rise Up with Riz.

Olivia Dean on Magic 89.9. It's Rise Up with Riz. It is 11 past 7. And after a very, very successful one last year, Carnival will be back for Halloween this year, of course, October 31, which was a great event last year because there was plenty there for the kids and the adults as well for that full day into the night event that they had there, which was also for a really, really great cause. Now, this is some great news. Last year, they raised $11,500 for the Ronald McDonald House charity. With this year, they've decided to a new one to go with. That's the Jody Lee Foundation for Early Bowel Cancer Detection and Prevention, looking to smash last year's record as well. 100% of the proceeds going to the Jody Lee Foundation. Got a new theme this year as well, which is really, really cool. It's the Purge. So this one's going to be a bit scary. If anyone's seen the Purge movies, they're wild, by the way. I think there's like five of them, and then there's a TV show that goes with it. So check out the Purge because it's a wild movie franchise. But this one is going to be great, of course, happening October 31 at Gardner's Vineyard as well, which is going to be awesome. So have a bit of a look online, Facebook page, Carnival, for all the information on this year's event because, well, Halloween's not too far away, so great to see that this event is coming back after a very, very successful one. Hey, let's get into some more music now. It's Barnsley's Working Class Man here on Rise Up with Riz.

0: 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It's Rise Up with Reeza Doiting alongside Harvey Norman, Port Lincoln, supporting the local community with the best prices guaranteed. 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Some more info on this one up next on Rise Up with Riz.
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21: 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Rise up with Riz. 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

0: Smash Mouth on Magic 89.9. It's Rise Up with Riz. It's 22 past 7 and this afternoon's going to be a belter at Sharky's Bar for this.
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0: 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There's a 9-carat white gold diamond heart necklace you can bid on, an Estee Lauder Blockbusters pack as well. 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So get online, magic899.com.au. Also, we've got a raffle up there as well. So you can buy some raffle tickets for our auction because there's some great prizes for you to win. We've got over $3,921 of prizes to be won, if you don't mind. There's also, if you do just want to get on and donate to a great cause, you can do so. So heaps of different options online. Everything going towards West Coast Youth and Community Support so they can keep doing what they do best, serving our community with the amazing programs that they do have. And, well, a good chance to come down and have a chat with them at Sharky's Bar for what is going to be a great one this afternoon. From 3 till 5, we're going to be there live. We've got the electronic dartboard and the shuffleboard going. $10 a game and all proceeds go to support West Coast Youth and Community Support. You can also buy some raffle tickets while you're down there. You can chat with the West Coast Youth team. You can chat with us. So it's going to be a great afternoon. We're going to be there live from 3 till 5. 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It's a Friday after all, so just knock off early and we'll see you down there from 3 o'clock onwards. Let's get to more music now. It's Maroon 5 here on Rise Up with Riz.

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9: Morning, I'm Jackie Lim. Planning for the future of Centenary Oval has taken a major step forward. A new working group featuring representatives from Port Lincoln's major sporting organisations has officially been established. The group will provide advice and input into the future development of the precinct, including a proposed community sporting facility outlined in the 2025 Master Plan. Football, cricket, tennis, bowls and croquet organisations are all represented. More is being done to stop the spread of bird flu in South Australia. SA's nation-leading training program helps birders contribute to the bird flu response. The Bird Observers Network already attracting more than 70 participants, including volunteers from the Eyre Peninsula. Environment Minister Emily Burke says the program combines local expertise with government response plans.
10: And it's been successful because of the partnership between Conservation Council, Birds SA and BirdLife Australia and the government to develop the training itself to be able to really call on the knowledge and the skill set that they bring to this effort.
9: Federal government services have arrived in Cowal. The Australian Government Mobile Service Centre will be in town today, providing residents with face-to-face help for Centrelink, Medicare, MyGov and Veterans Support Services. The mobile office will operate from 9 a.m. until 2 p.m. near the Cowal Cottages on Main Street. And the match of the round in the Western Eyre Footy League sees the competition's top two teams go head-to-head tomorrow. Ladder leader Western United takes on second-placed Ceduna Blues in a clash that could shape the premiership race. Elsewhere, third-placed West Coast Hawks travel to Warralla, while Canibba will look to strengthen its finals credentials against bottom side Thevenard. And in the Eastern Eyre, Ports host CEU, while Rangers take on Cowal, Kimber has the bye.
8: Eckerman Conveyances, Liverpool Street, Port Lincoln, eckermans.com.au. 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
11: Good morning, I'm John Michael. The Governor-General's urging Australians to put any bitterness aside and cheer on our athletes with the Commonwealth Games now underway. Sam Austin is among those in Glasgow for this morning's opening ceremony, which was originally meant

0: to be in Geelong before Victoria pulled the pin. She's also unsure if any ministers have flown over for the event.
1: I know that Kate Jenkins, the chair of our biggest sporting commission, is here, but I'm not aware of who else is here from government.
0: And how's this for an extra reason for our swimmers to perform? Gina Rinehart's offering up to $30,000 for every world record they break or medal they bag. 8 medical workers could be sacked as SA Health investigates claims that they snooped on the medical records of Crows legend Tony Modra, who was hospitalised after a bad truck crash last month. And an Aussie swimwear brand will keep fighting Eminem. Swim Shady was taken to court by the rapper's lawyers, who claim the name is too close to Slim Shady.
2: Ampol Hallett Place. Best takeaway curries in town. Phone orders and takeaway.
0: In sport, Adelaide coach Matthew Nix says it was like someone flicked a switch in the Magpies when reflecting on his side's 34-point loss at home last night. The Crows were 26 points up at one stage and everything was going to plan. Nix says the team will review the loss.
3: So that one, that hurts. I think it stings a bit from a mental point of view as well. You lose all momentum in the game, and credit to our opposition, they maintain the rage on us.
0: And in the NRL last night, the Panthers have come from behind to beat the Eels by 6 points and move 2 games clear on top of the table.
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5: On the Eastern Air Peninsula today, a cloudy one with a slight chance of shower near the coast, becoming less likely throughout the morning with a near zero chance of rain elsewhere and some light winds. Top temperatures in Clee 14 and Kimber with a top of 13. On the Lower Air Peninsula, a cloudy one with a slight chance of a shower and some light winds, becoming west to southwesterly 15 to 20 kilometres per hour in the middle of the day, then becoming light in the late afternoon. With top temperatures in Coffin Bay 16, Cummins 14 and Port Lincoln with a top today of 15.
2: 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Rise up with Riz. 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

Justin Bieber on Magic 89.9. It's Rise Up where there is. Well, it is about 20 to 8. So, coming up for you in about 10 minutes' time, your chance to win $615 with Name That Noise. Going to give you your cue to call very, very soon. That jackpot's starting to get up there as well, so make sure you check out all of our incorrect guesses up at magic89.9.com.au and you're ready to go inside of 10 for your chance to win $615. But up next, thought we'd just have a little look because we are at the business end of the season of a couple of our footy leagues. Let's do it after Carly Rae Jepsen here on Rise Up with Riz.

0: Kylie Rae Jepsen on Magic 89.9. It's Rise Up with Riz. Well, we're getting to those kind of starting to think about pre-season for summer sport kind of areas with the fact that our footy seasons are getting towards the back end. I don't know. I'm just not ready for summer sports yet. I think my legs might fall off. I have no strength or anything left. So a cricket season just needs to hold off for a little bit longer. There is plenty of action going on in our local footy leagues as well as we do get to that business end of the year. Starting off with the Eastern Air Footy League. Well, it's Rangers who are the clear favourites this year. They are 9-0, so they're yet to drop one. Going into the back half of the year with CEU behind them on 5-4. Ports and Kimber not far away as well with one game behind them too. So it's going to be a big finish. The Rangers are the team to reel in for Eastern Air Footy League as they've got about four rounds left before finals. In the Great Flinders League, well, Lock and United Yalana, now they were in the grand final last year and that was a cracking game. So those two teams are 1-2, so Lock are 10-1, and United Yalana are 7-3. Tummy Bay not far behind as well with 5-3. They do have the draw, so United Yalana and Tummy Bay had a draw last time they played as well. So it's going to be an interesting one for the Great Flinders Footy League as they get to the back half of their season as well. And then Port Lincoln Footy League, well, it is Marble Range who are currently leading the way, but Lincoln South are right behind them as well. Marble Range are currently 9-0 as well, so they are the team to catch. Lincoln South sitting 7-2 with Marble Range not too far behind them. And it's another massive weekend of footy this weekend too. So get around our local leagues. It's freezing cold as well, so it's the middle of it's the dead of winter, so it's gonna be some freezing cold footy. Is this what they call big boy month in footy terms? Big boy month is this month around July and into August. But good luck to everyone who's taking part in their footy leagues and the netball too. Good luck to your netballers out there. And of course, special shout out to my hockey players too for this weekend. Hey, coming up next, it's your kid to call for Name That Noise.
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8: 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Rise up with Riz. Thanks to Harvey Norman Fort Lincoln.

Ed Sheeran and Tsuru on Magic 89.9. It's Rise Up with Riz. It is time to play Name That Noise. Thanks to Lincoln Fresh Fruit and Veg. They got the freshest fruit and veg and the yummiest coffee in town. We're playing for $615. This is the noise we need you to name. And the number for your chance to win that money right now is 86 824 89.9. Taking your calls.

0: Stella Lefty on Magic 89.9. It's Rise Up with Riz. We're coming up to 8 o'clock and our jackpot for Monday morning is going to roll over to $620 for Name That Noise. Thanks to Lincoln Fresh Fruit and Veg. They have got you covered with olive oil and honey on tap. Local olive oil and honey that you can get your hands on. You can bring your own jars to reuse and refill. So $620, that's what we're going to be playing for on Monday morning. This is the noise we need you to name. And if you want some more help with this one, you've got our incorrect guesses, all the info you need to know up at one place, magic89.9.com.au. 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
10: Morning, I'm Jackie Lim. The future of grain transport on the Eyre Peninsula is back in the spotlight. A new national report is calling for greater investment in rail freight, arguing Australia risks becoming too reliant on trucks as freight volumes continue to rise. The report comes as efforts continue to explore reopening parts of the Eyre Peninsula grain rail network, with previous studies suggesting rail volumes into Port Lincoln could increase from around 700,000 tonnes to 1.2 million tonnes a year. Supporters say rail could help lower freight costs and reduce heavy vehicle traffic across the region. The future of snapper fishing in South Australia remains uncertain. A new rebuilding plan released by PIRSA has confirmed the current closure will continue until June next year, but warns that doesn't mean fishers will automatically be back on the water then. A decision to reopen the fishery will depend on future stock assessments and whether snapper populations are recovering strongly enough to support fishing. The closure has now been in place for almost 7 years across the Spencer Gulf, West Coast and Gulf St Vincent. Eyre Peninsula birders have joined dozens across the state to help with South Australia's bird flu response. The program provides specialised training to identify sick birds that may be showing signs of the H5 strain in the wild and record and report observations. Environment Minister Emily Burke says the first training session was well attended.
4: We launched this last week. 60 have already been trained. They're now out on the ground being able to use their expertise and their knowledge to further be able to identify if there are bird behaviours that aren't looking normal.
10: And pest animal control and marine restoration efforts on the Eyre Peninsula are set for a major expansion. More than $500,000 has been awarded through the Landscape Priorities Fund for two large-scale projects in the region. The funding will support coordinated control of rabbits, foxes and wild dogs, while also helping restore native flat oyster reefs in Coffin Bay. Project leaders say both initiatives will deliver long-term environmental benefits for local communities and ecosystems.
9: Seamaster Fishing Supplies. Aquaculture, commercial and recreational fishing supplies. 31 Belair Drive. 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Now.
11: Good morning, I'm John Michael. Well, the Commonwealth Games have officially begun with the opening ceremony in Glasgow and not Victoria as originally planned. King Charles was on deck to get the show started and says this year's event is greener than before.
12: For these games, the relay has carried another message to help remove the plastic pollution that harms our oceans and can impact on human health.
11: That's His Majesty there on Seven. Aussies are bracing for the possibility of a double hit to the hip pocket. There are concerns that fuel could surge over $2 a litre as global oil prices hit a six-week high. It's ahead of the federal government's fuel excise cut being removed in a week's time. And it also comes as economists warn the chances of a rate hike before the end of the year has jumped to 95%. And Kids Helpline has issued a fresh plea for more cash. It's on the back of a 26% spike in the number of children it says are in imminent danger.
9: Sharky Sports Bar, your front row seat to live sport.
11: In sport, Penrith has moved two games clear on top of the NRL table after a come-from-behind win over Parramatta last night. The Panthers overcoming a 12-point deficit to eventually win 24-18. And while the momentum turned on the back of some contentious calls from the refs, Eels coach Jason Rolls isn't using that as an excuse.
13: You can always look back at little things like that. Yeah, we were our own worst enemy there for periods of that game and those little moments.
11: And in the AFL last night, the Magpies had a 34-point win over the Crows in Adelaide.
9: For years, West Coast Youth and Community Support has been empowering young people, individuals and families to achieve positive outcomes and brighter futures. 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
3: On the Eastern Air Peninsula today, a cloudy one with a slight chance of shower near the coast, becoming less likely throughout the morning with a near zero chance of rain elsewhere and some light winds. Top temperatures in Clee 14 and Kimber with a top of 13. On the lower Air Peninsula, cloudy one with a slight chance of a shower and some light winds, becoming west to southwesterly 15 to 20 kilometres per hour in the middle of the day, then becoming light in the late afternoon. With top temperatures in Coffin Bay 16, Cummins 14 and Port Lincoln with a top today of 15.
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3: Yes, it is. We do it thanks to Harvey Norman, Port Lincoln, supporting the local community with the best prices guaranteed. Good morning. It's Riz here hanging out with you today. I hope everyone is having a great start to the Friday and got plenty on for the weekend. Hey, you're going to preview, speaking of the weekend, what you can go and see at Lincoln Cinema. Going to do that just before 8:30. But of course, what we do after 8 o'clock each weekday morning is check the birthday book. So if you do want to get a shout out in, you can do so right now at Magic89.9. com.au. Get those shout outs in real quick though, because we're checking it right after Panic at the Disco here on Rise Up with Riz. Hey!

0: Panic at the Disco on Magic 89.9. It's Rise Up with Riz. It's just gone at 10 past 8, which means we've got to check the birthday book for today.
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0: Doing it thanks to Baker's Delight in Porter Street Plaza. They got the Lamingtons going at the moment. The Lamington Scroll, soft, fluffy scroll with a raspberry curd topped with chocolate icing and a sprinkle of coconut. If you don't mind, get your hands on one of them at Baker's Delight in Porter Street Plaza today. Now, birthday book for the 24th of July. We've got no local birthdays, but it is a big day on the calendar. It's National Pajama Day, so you can get your gym jams on. Don't know if the boss would be allowed, would be happy with that, but hey, you can risk it. National Pajama Day today, Friday the 24th of July. Hey, celebrity birthdays, I should say. One of the biggest singers and actresses of all time, who's been going, I want to say since the 90s, maybe even earlier than that, definitely. But she's got songs like Let's Get Loud, Feeling So Good, If You Had My Love, Waiting For Tonight. It's Jennifer Lopez, J-Lo, turning 57 today. We've also got probably our greatest basketballer of all time. You've probably seen him on the Fox Footy show. Bounce is on that one as well. It is Andrew Gaze turning 61. And then finally, well, she is the daughter of a legend, but she is certainly a legend in her own right as well. Part of a very, very famous family here in Australia. Born in Queensland, she is the daughter of Terry, the daughter of Steve. She is the brother of Bob. It is Bindi Irwin turning 28 today. And hey, if you do want to get a shout-out in, do it at magic89.9.com.au and we could be giving you a $20 voucher. For Baker's Delight in Porter Street Plaza, let's get to some more music now. It's Disco Lines and Tinashe here on Rise Up With Riz. Disco.

0: 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It's Rise Up with Riz, and it's all thanks to Harvey Norman, Port Lincoln, supporting the local community with the best prices guaranteed. Well, coming up next, if you're looking for something to do this weekend, I reckon Lincoln Cinema has got you covered with some amazing movies. We're going to have a look at which ones are hitting the cinemas, which ones are coming soon, and what's last to see. That's all next here on Rise Up with Riz.
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7: 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Rise up with Riz. Thanks to Harvey Norman Port Lincoln.

John Mellencamp on Magic 89.9. It's Rise Up with Riz. We do it alongside Harvey Norman, Port Lincoln, supporting the local community with the best prices guaranteed. Now, unfortunately, no Ange this week to preview what is going on at Lincoln Cinema, but I've got the goodies here for you because there is plenty happening there. Last chance to see a couple of movies Minions and Monsters and Toy Story 5. So if you still missed out during the school holidays but want to get along to see those ones, they are still in there but for a very, very limited time. Moana, the live action one, is still going on too, so you can go and see that one. And then The Invite, this one's got Seth Rogen, Olivia Wilde, Penelope Cruz and Edward Norton. But the two major movies at the moment, well, the first one is The Odyssey. Now, this one, of course, is currently out at the moment, which you can go along and see at Lincoln Cinema. It's Christopher Nolan's mythic action epic shot across the world using the brand new IMAX film technology. Now, there has been some misconceptions about this one, that people have been saying that you do miss out on all the details because of it being in IMAX. Well, that's not the case. If you go along to Lincoln Cinema, you're still going to get the full experience for The Odyssey. It's just the way that it's shot, so the ratio is a little bit different. So still worth going and seeing at Lincoln Cinema. You don't need to go and see it in IMAX. You don't miss out on anything else. So this one is going to be a ripper with an all-star cast as well. You got Matt Damon, Tom Holland, Anne Hathaway, Robert Pattinson. You got Zendaya. You got Charlize Theron. So it is a star-studded cast for The Odyssey, which you can go and catch at Lincoln Cinema as well. But the one that we need to probably talk about the most that is coming up very, very soon is, of course, Spider-Man's brand new day. This one's going to be an epic, of course. Another, I think it's the fourth one in the series, and if I'm correct, it was Brand New Home that was the... Oh, I think I've got that wrong, but the one... which had all three Spider-Man. So it's the one that's after that one, Spider-Man Brand New Day, of course, with Tom Holland in it. Now, it's opening up on July 30, and they will have it at Lincoln Cinema too, and they'll have plenty of screenings for it. But there, of course, will be so many people keen to go along and see this one. So if you do want to go and see Spider-Man Brand New Day, you want to start booking tickets, you want to start planning, you can do so. Head on over to lincolncinema.net for everything you need to know about what is screening currently and what's coming soon at Lincoln Cinema. Also, check them out on Facebook as well, Lincoln Cinema. Let's get into more music now. It's the Goo Goo Dolls here on Rise Up with Riz.

0: Rose on Magic 89.9. It's Rise Up Where There Is, and we do it alongside Harvey Norman, Paul Lincoln, supporting the local community with the best prices guaranteed. 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She is, if I'm a Crows fan, she is a diehard Crows fan, so she loves it. She'd be a bit flat this morning, but she still loves her footy, and she's going to preview all the games happening this weekend locally across the league. 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
6: Morning, I'm Jackie Lim. Local sporting clubs are being given a direct voice in the future of Centenary Oval. A new community working group has been established to help guide planning and development of the sporting precinct. The group's role will include exploring facility requirements, funding opportunities, and options for a proposed shared community sporting hub. Its first meeting was held at Port Lincoln City Council Chambers, with Councillor Peter Lynn elected as chairperson. A one-stop shop for government services is rolling into Cowal today. The Australian Government Mobile Service Centre is visiting the town to offer assistance with Medicare, Centrelink, MyGov and veteran-related services. The service will be located opposite the Cowal cottages from 9am till 2pm. The regional visits are hoped to improve access to essential government services for rural residents. Road safety advocates are sounding the alarm after new figures revealed the state's road toll has jumped by more than a quarter. The Australian Automobile Association reports 107 deaths on South Australian roads in the 12 months to June, giving the state one of the largest increases in the country. The figures come as Australia records its 37th straight month of rising road fatalities. And the finals race is heating up in the Port Lincoln Football League. Top side Marble Range will be looking to hold on to first place when it meets Boston, while second-placed Lincoln South faces a tough challenge against fourth-placed Wayback. Mallee Park and Tasman Imperial also meet. And in the Western Air League, first-placed Western United takes on second-placed Aduna Blues in a battle between the competition's heavyweights, while the West Coast Hawks travel to Warralla and Canibba faces Thevenard.
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7: Good morning, I'm John Michael. The Commonwealth Games are officially underway, with the opening ceremony taking place this morning in Glasgow. Governor-General Sam Mostyn is the patron-in-chief for our Aussie team and was asked about Victoria's decision to pull the pin on the event.
8: That's a deeply political question. That's a decision that was made by a Victorian government.
7: One Nation is calling on the coalition to back its push to block 13 men linked to ISIS from returning home to Australia. News Corp is reporting Pauline Hanson has written to opposition leader Angus Taylor, offering him the numbers if he wants to pass a range of new counter-terror laws. There are fears that we could have another spike in prices at the Bowser as oil prices surge back to over $100 a barrel, and an aviation milestone for Australia today. The plane that's built to fly non-stop between Sydney and London will arrive in Melbourne from France. Project Sunrise will officially begin passenger flights in October next year.
5: Ampol Hallett Place. Best takeaway curries in town. Phone orders and takeaway.
7: In sport, a come-from-behind win for the Panthers in the NRL last night. After falling behind 12-0 in the first 13 minutes and surviving a late scare, Penrith eventually beat Parramatta 28-14. Coach Ivan Cleary.

0: He admits they weren't at their best.
1: Probably the first time this year, I think, that we've been like down like that and had to come back, had to sort of sort it out and come back. And then, yeah, the two sin bins.
0: And switching codes, a win for the Magpies in the AFL last night, downing the Crows by 34 points in Adelaide.
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5: On the Eastern Air Peninsula today, a cloudy one with a slight chance of shower near the coast, becoming less likely throughout the morning with a near zero chance of rain elsewhere and some light winds. Top temperatures in Clee 14 and Kimber with a top of 13. On the lower Eyre Peninsula, a cloudy one with a slight chance of a shower and some light winds, becoming west to southwesterly, 15 to 20 kilometres per hour in the middle of the day, then becoming light in the late afternoon. With top temperatures in Coffin Bay 16, Cummins 14, and Port Lincoln with a top today of 15.
4: 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We got you. Rise up with Riz. 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

0: Miles Smith on Magic 89.9. It's Rise Up with Riz. It is 22-9, and well, it's time to have a bit of a chat about this.
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0: Because we have got a massive afternoon planned, and I could tell you all about it, or I could just hand it or handball it over to my boss to tell us all about it, because Daz is in the studio. G'day, Daz.
2: Yeah, good morning, Riz. Good morning, listeners. Yeah, another Friday, another day we've got to go to the pub in the afternoon. Eh?
0: Oh, shocker, yeah. You sound devastated about that.
2: So we'll be down at Sharky's from 3 o'clock, and we'll have the some of the sponsors come down and join us, West Coast Youth and Community Support. Of course, they'll be down there helping us,
0: And
2: we'll have raffle tickets for sale. We'll be $10 for the shuffleboard or the dartboard, and that'll go to the fundraiser as well. We're over $9,000 now, which is exciting.
0: How good.
2: Yep.
0: How good we're getting there.
2: Yep. So come down, see us, buy some raffle tickets, have a meal and have a drink and have a chat. But also you can go to the Magic 89.9 website, click on the Share on Air page, and you can go to the auction site and you can either donate, buy raffle tickets, or make a bid.
0: Yep.
2: Excuse me for a minute.
0: Yeah. It is going to be a great afternoon as well. Now, you were down there last week. Did you play against anyone on the dartboard or anything like that?
2: No, but quite a few people took up the dartboard, and they were a little bit too aggressive for me, the people playing on the dartboard.
0: Aggressive?
2: It was very competitive in the dartboard area.
0: So right.
2: Friendly aggressive, passive aggressive, you know.
0: Yeah, so, competitive.
2: Yeah.
0: Unlike a certain football club last night.
2: I've just got out of fetal position. Let's not speak about that. But with this auction, you know what it is a great chance to do?
0: What?
2: Other than support a great community organisation and basically the money goes to that.
0: Yep.
2: You can start getting Christmas presents. By bidding on an item, you can get Christmas presents organised. Also, by buying a raffle ticket, and you see in the raffle prices, like
0: it's incredible.
2: So there's 10 items in first, second, and third prize. So there's 30 items up for grabs.
0: Yeah.
2: You win one of those prizes, there's 10 Christmas presents.
0: Well, my mum's already bought some raffle tickets.
2: But you might know what you're getting for Christmas then, Riz.
0: If she does win, I might not tell her she's won, to be honest. I might just claim it for myself. No, this is amazing. Hey, you did mention that some of these would be great Christmas presents. I'm looking at this one at the Port Lincoln Tourist Park. I reckon that's a ripper for, you know, bringing some family over from Adelaide or interstate
2: exactly.
0: Or whatever.
2: So, yeah, if you've got family coming over at Christmas time or in the near future, get them to get online and then bid on that one for the caravan park at Curtin Point there.
0: Yep.
2: It's a great one. Also, for the fellas who are, you know, really romantic and just on the money, just like you would be, mate.
0: Yep.
2: You know, there's a beautiful necklace there, and there's also a perfume pack.
0: Yeah,
2: Valentine's Day, you know. Get in early now. Get in early now, bid on it, and then you've got Valentine's Day sorted, and, you know, you're just going to be number one.
0: That's a good point, actually. You could have Christmas sorted. You could have Valentine's Day sorted if there's a birthday in between.
2: Birthdays, that's right. All of that stuff. So
0: it's handy.
2: Yep.
0: What about the Lego, Darren?
2: I've been outbid on the Harry Potter Lego. Sandra Lucan, Variety Brides, thank you.
0: Yeah, you were a bit flat about that yesterday.
2: And I sort of get some sympathy from Sandra, and she just went game on.
0: Oh, a bidding war has begun between Sandra Lucan and Darren Allard. Stay tuned for more. Hey, once again, for everyone out there, what are we doing this afternoon?
2: So 3 o'clock in Sharky's, we'll be down there. We'll have everything set up. We'll have the auction site set up on the big screen. We'll have a really great slideshow of the 6 years of Share on Air, the history of Share on Air, you know, how this has evolved, which is really, really great to see. $10 for the dartboard, $10 for the shuffleboard.
0: Yep.
2: Buy raffle tickets, have a drink, go down there with some mates, family. Have a good time.
0: Yeah, chat with the West Coast team too as well.
2: That's right, chat with the West Coast team, yep.
0: Yep, and we've got some awesome sponsors as well on board with this one too, hey.
2: Yep, which you're about to mention because you've got them in front of you.
0: Kent Real Estate, Mitre 10, Total Tools Port Lincoln, Priceline Pharmacy and Community Bank Eyre Peninsula, all fantastic people on board with this one.
2: Yep, can't thank them enough. Great supporters. Many of those sponsors have been on from day one, so we couldn't do it without them. And so thank you, and thank you to the multitude of Eyre Peninsula businesses that have donated of these fantastic items that we're auctioning and raffling off.
0: Yep, love it. We'll see you down at Sharky's from 3 until 5 o'clock. Oh, stay later, actually. Stay all night if you want to.
2: We'll be there till 7.
0: We'll be there till 7, apparently.
2: You only get paid till 5, though, okay?
0: All right, fine. We'll be there till 7 o'clock. So come and say g'day to us. So come on down, knock off work early. Darren, thanks for jumping in and telling us all about it.

0: Dante Thomas on Magic 89.9. It's Rise Up with Riz. We do it alongside Harvey Norman, Port Lincoln, supporting the local community with the best prices guarantee. We just heard from our boss there, Sharky's the Savo from 3 till 5. And if you want some info on share on air, magic89.9.com.au is the place to go. You can go and bid, buy raffle tickets, or simply make a donation. Heaps of options there online. But we'll see you down at Sharky's at 3 till 5. Now, coming up next, something that everyone needs to be aware of that is happening on Monday afternoon is the Oz Alert test. I'm going to tell you more about this one up next.
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It's Rise Up with Riz. Now, June 20 rings a bell as to when we did our Oz Alert test here in Port Lincoln, which was a bit of a mixed bag of feedback from it. A lot of people didn't actually get the notification despite the fact that they were in Port Lincoln. So I guess that's why it's called a test. Well, there's set to be a nationwide test this Monday coming up at about 1:30 SA time. So for those that missed it last time, basically what's going to happen is your phone will override your silent and do not disturb settings to let off a siren noise that's going to go for about 10 seconds with a little text message that comes up saying this is a test, no further action required. So just a little bit of a heads up for next Monday if you're in a team meeting or if you're at school and you have your phone on you and you shouldn't have your phone on you, just be wary of that one. It's going to happen at 1:30. Hey, coming up next, we are wrapping up the show right after some Jamiroquai here on Rise Up with Riz.

0: Jamiroquai on Magic 89.9. It's Rise Up with Riz. It's coming up to 9 o'clock. And whatever you're up to this weekend, I hope it's a good one. Good luck to everyone playing in local sport. But I think the best thing you should be doing is kicking off your weekend down at Sharkies from 3 o'clock. We are going to be there broadcasting live until 5 for all things Share on Air. So a good chance for you to give back to the team at West Coast Youth and Community Support. Of course, we're playing the electronic dartboards and the shuffleboard for just $10 a game. And there's some raffle tickets that you can buy because there is a massive prize pool worth more than $3,900. So get down to Sharkies from at 3 o'clock onwards today. Come say g'day to us, have some fun and give back to a great cause. But once again, whatever you're up to this weekend, stay safe, have a good one, and I'll catch you Monday.
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14: Morning, I'm Jackie Lim. Snapper fishers around the Spencer Gulf face another year on the sidelines. The state government has extended the snapper closure until at least June 2027 as scientists continue monitoring the health of fish stocks and the impact of the algal bloom. The new rebuilding plan aims to restore Spencer Gulf, Gulf St Vincent and West Coast snapper populations to sustainable levels by 2041. The issue has attracted renewed attention in recent weeks, with Noorunga MP Chantelle Thomas calling for greater clarity around the path to reopening. The debate over how grain reaches Port Lincoln has been given fresh momentum. A report commissioned by the Rail, Tram and Bus Union says moving more freight by rail could deliver major economic and safety benefits nationally. It comes as industry continues examining plans to rebuild the Eyre Peninsula's rail-based grain supply chain, which was shut down in 2019. Local councils have previously raised concerns about the impact growing truck movements are having on roads and communities throughout the region. A major environmental funding boost is on the way for the Eyre Peninsula. Two projects worth more than $500,000 have secured support through the Landscape Priorities Fund. The projects include expanded pest animal control across the region and a program focused on restoring native flat oyster reefs in Coffin Bay. The reef initiative is expected to improve ecosystem health and climate resilience, while the pest control program aims to reduce impacts on agriculture and native wildlife. And the first batch of volunteers to keep tabs on local bird life, including some from our local coastal towns, have hit the ground after being trained on signs of bird flu. Environment Minister Emily Berg says there's been plenty of interest in the program announced in the wake of the state's first case of the deadly H5 strain.
12: We're really, really are grateful for the membership that have been involved, but also the quick response to the call for help and to be able to put up their hand and say they want to participate.
13: Bear Express. Don't get stuck with the rest. Truck with the best. 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Now.
15: Good morning. I'm John Michael. The Governor-General is urging Australians to put any bitterness aside and cheer on our athletes with the Commonwealth Games now underway. Sam Austin is among those in Glasgow for this morning's opening ceremony, which was originally meant to be in Victoria before the government pulled the pin. She's also unsure if any ministers have flown over for the event.
16: I couldn't tell you that. I know that Kate Jenkins, the chair of our biggest sporting commission, is here, but I'm not aware of who else is here from government.
15: Eight medical workers could be sacked as SA Health investigates claims that they snooped on the medical records of Crows legend Tony Modra. He was hospitalised after a bad truck crash last month. And an Aussie swimwear brand will keep fighting Eminem. Slim Shady was taken to court by the rapper's lawyers, who claim the name is too close to Slim Shady. The business won its case earlier this month, but Eminem is now appealing.
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15: In sport, a big comeback from Penrith in the NRL last night to avoid a shock loss to Parramatta. The Panthers were down by 12 points in the early stages and had players sin-binned in each half, but they still managed to find enough to hold off their crosstown rivals and finish 24-18 winners. Tonight, the Roosters take on the Knights before the Storm meet the Rabbitohs. And in the AFL last night, the Magpies had an upset win over the Crows in Adelaide, winning by 34 points to jump to 7th on the ladder.
13: Your drive home just leveled up. 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
0: Our west coast waters, south to southwesterly winds 10 to 15 knots, tending west to southwesterly during the afternoon and evening. With seas below 1 metre, the swell southwesterly 3 to 4 metres, decreasing to around 3 metres this afternoon. Central coast waters, southwesterly winds 10 to 15 knots, turning westerly this afternoon, with seas around 1 metre. The swell southwesterly 3 to 4 metres, decreasing to 3 metres by early evening. Finally, on Spencer Gulf waters, variable winds about 10 knots, becoming west to southwesterly 10 to 15 knots throughout the day. The seas below 1 metre, the swell south to southwesterly, 1 to 1.5 metres, increasing to 1.5 to 2.5 metres south of Cowtowolla Road.
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0: On the Eastern Air Peninsula today, a cloudy one with a slight chance of shower near the coast, becoming less likely throughout the morning with a near zero chance of rain elsewhere and some light winds. Top temperatures in Clee 14 and Kimber with a top of 13. On the Lower Eyre Peninsula, cloudy one with a slight chance of a shower and some light winds, becoming west to southwesterly 15 to 20 kilometres per hour in the middle of the day, then becoming light in the late afternoon. With top temperatures in Coffin Bay 16, Cummins 14 and Port Lincoln with a top today of 15.
13: 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Time for another 15-song music marathon on Magic 89.9.